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I'm Emma Day at night. Olivia Rodrigo was just in town, and the big concerts just keep on coming. 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

It's today's Variety 101.9 The Mix. I'm a day at night here, and it's October, which means it's Breast Cancer Awareness Month. And right now, if you go to WTMX.com, you can buy your ticket to the Breast Night Ever. It's the fourth year we're doing this. It's hosted by Chris, Whip, and McCabe. They're putting on a show to raise money in the fight against breast cancer. 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And this year, oh baby, it's even more personal. We all know somebody who's been affected by breast cancer, but our very own Nikki from The Morning Mix is recovering from stage one breast cancer right now as we speak. 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You'll laugh, you'll have some fun, and you'll support a good cause. Hey.

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And Doja Cat is one of the new faces of Taco Bell. Apparently, her order is a Mexican pizza and a spicy potato soft taco, which is crazy to only order two things from Taco Bell. I think I always get like 23.

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It's the Biebs on today's Variety 101.9 The Mix. Emma Day at Night here. I'm gonna have to be saying sorry to somebody because all week long the Morning Mix is giving out tickets to see the Jonas Brothers. You can win those at 8:20 every day this week, but only one person is gonna be sitting front row at Allstate Arena when they bring their Burning Up tour back. 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

0: Now, that is one of my songs of fall right there. That is an autumnal tune for sure on today's Variety 101.9 The Mix. Even though it doesn't feel like fall. It was 80 degrees yesterday. It's 80 degrees today. But you know what? I'm going to call that a beautiful thing.
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And if that tickled your palate, there's more new music coming your way. Like, did you know the New Radicals released a song with Michelle Branch? And Sarah Bareilles has a new song as well. And if you're like, man, is it 2006 again? It just might be. All that is coming your way in The Mix, the Music Club at 9, hosted by

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Today's Variety 101.9 The Mix, and you're now listening to the Mixed D Music Club. Jenny V here, and usually McCabe joins me, but he's still out on vacation. I have you covered, though. We always come back Sunday through Thursday nights, 9 to 11, to play some new music, maybe tell you a little bit more about the songs, and introduce you to some new artists, like Cameron Whitcomb, who we're going to get to, the latest from Karol G with Bruno Mars and Goo Goo Dolls. But right now is Noah Kahan. This one is called Orbiter on The Mix.

Stella Lefty on today's Variety 101.9 The Mix. And everyone keeps asking me, did you know her dad is the co-founder of Groupon? And actually, I did know that. I also know that she is from the Chicagoland area. And if you haven't gotten a chance to see her perform yet, she's got a few shows in town over the next year. The first is November 23rd at Lincoln Hall. And then next February, she's taking over Aragon Ballroom before she is back next July at United Center for Windy City Smokeout. This next artist, Michelle Branch, she's also going to be in town November 10th at House of Blues for her Everywhere and Back Again tour. And this is her reimagined version of the Game of Love, this time with New Radicals instead of Santana. Here it is on the Mixed Me Music Club.

0: We're coming right back to the Mix New Music Club right after this. 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

0: 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And this next artist, Cameron Whitcomb, donates a portion of his ticket sales to a really great cause.
1: Yeah, mental health and like also addiction awareness and, you know, recovery is like really, really big for me. Whatever I can do to like just put people in beds, you know, and just like plant that seed, like getting clean is cool.
0: Yeah, he's very passionate about mental health awareness. In fact, that's exactly what this song is about. Here's Kingdom of Fear by Cameron Whitcomb on The Mixed Music Club. Sure.

Today's Variety 101.9 The Mix, and I think Harry Styles will be one of the biggest shows that takes over Soldier Field. I mean, everyone's been talking about it because he only chose a few select cities, and this is his only stop in the Midwest. So let's get you there next May on the 28th, night one of his five-night residency at Soldier Field. All you have to do is listen for those concert codes, and your next one will be tomorrow at 8 a.m. on The Mix. I can't.

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It's the Mix Me Music Club on today's Variety 101.9 The Mix. And this next song by Noah Kahan is actually about all the people in his life. He said his mom, his wife, even all his loyal fans who have remained a constant for him in his life. This one is called Orbiter by Noah Kahan on The Mix.

Olivia Rodrigo, Drop Dead on today's Variety 101.9 The Mix, who just took over United Center for two nights. And oh my goodness, if you went. Her stage was this really cool flower field. She went through four different seasons. And then towards the end of the show, there was a moment where it rained on her and she had this dissolving dress. You've got to look it up on socials if you haven't seen it yet. But so impressed with Olivia Rodrigo. This next band is also going to be going on tour with Def Leppard, talking about Goo Goo Dolls, and they'll be at United Center next year. This one is Ocean on The Mix. You're swimming.

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Taylor Swift on today's Variety 101.9 The Mix. She is performing. She's performing at the Academy Museum Gala, which apparently is her opportunity to impress the people who vote for the Oscars, which she's up for her very first Oscar. I think this is the one trophy that she does not have in her trophy cabinet. And of course, it's for her big song, I Knew It, I Knew You, on Toy Story 5. Maybe someday this next artist, Cameron Whitcomb, will be writing music for movies. In the meantime, this is his new one called Kingdom of Fear on The Mix.

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It's Jenny V, and thanks for joining me for the Mixed Music Club. McCabe, still on vacation. He'll be back Thursday, but you can join me again tomorrow from 9 to 11. Or if you'd like to check out some of our artist chats right now, just head to our YouTube channel at 101.9 Mix Chicago, and you can see some backstage interviews with several of the people you hear on this show. I'll leave you now with Dominic Fike. This one is called Baby Doll.

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2: 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Prizes are offered as is.
0: Isn't this exciting?
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0: But wait.
2: 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The mix is not responsible for lost mail. 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Employees of the mix, Hubbard Radio, its property, sponsors, vendors, and their immediate families are not eligible.
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2: 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Void where prohibited. All decisions of the mix are final.
0: And there you have it. Happy winning from the mix.
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0: 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Yeah. Variety. Yeah, it's kind of our thing.
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0: 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Yeah. Variety. 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
22: All right, how about some mixed weather? Rain and possibly some storms continue. We have falling temperatures till we get to around the 60-degree mark by around 5 p.m. and then in the upper 50s by tonight. Don't be surprised at rain at any point. There's your weather on the mix.
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12: All right, 5:31, and another bummer announcement yesterday. Pope Leo has lung cancer. That's the word from the Vatican after the Pope had a nodule removed after doctors discovered it during a routine screening. We knew about this a few days ago. Now comes the worst part of the news. It's adenocarcinoma, which is the most common form of lung cancer among non-smokers. Experts say he is likely to be okay because it was detected early. They're still awaiting test results, though, other test results to make sure the cancer has not spread. The Vatican has not yet revealed a treatment plan for Pope Leo.
13: Scary.
12: Yes, wow. Indeed. Kind of unexpected. I feel like the other day when they talked about the nodule, I don't know why I assumed this, but I just thought it was like, oh, that'll be fine. Same. They're getting rid of it. And
13: yeah, like a mole.
12: Fine.
13: Yeah. He's all right.
12: Yeah, but yeah. Anyway, hopefully he'll still be fine, but we will obviously keep our eye on that, as will the world.
13: Yeah, and you know, regardless of your religious standings, he's one of our guys.
12: He's one of our guys.
13: He's one of our guys.
12: Special kinship to him, for sure. Some Chicago area couples got the worst kind of October surprise this week when the photography company they had hired for their upcoming weddings filed for bankruptcy. Jolie Photography in Wheeling left customers voicemails letting them know that, whoops, we're no longer in business, and whoops, we can't do your wedding, and also, whoops, you will not be getting any of your money back either. This woman, who was one of those brides in question, talked to our friends at WGN-TV.
14: And honestly, I was more in shock. Like, I did not, you know, see that coming 5 days before the wedding. In January, they had a special if you booked early out. So we ended up paying, I think it was about $1,400. So they wanted, you know, $100 up front. And then we literally last week, October 1st, we paid the rest.
12: Yeah, and I guess because of the bankruptcy, they're just out the money. That's it.
13: That's wild.
12: Yeah, she is from Oswego. There were some others, I guess, that talked to news media outlets who said they were out as much as $4,000. Luckily, she says, that woman, that she was able to find a replacement photographer for her wedding, which is, as she mentioned, this weekend.
13: Wow.
12: Yeah. Yeah.
13: Of all the stuff that you're stressing about.
12: Yeah, exactly. Man. And finally, here's a company that was looking for some free promotion, and we are more than happy to oblige them. Pringles is giving away an urn and a 200-year supply of snacks as part of a new campaign. The urn is made of precious metals and has a personal engraving and a removable lid. You must assign what they call a will and taste-ament.
13: Hey!
12: Pledging to have your ashes buried inside a freaking Pringles can. The promotion draws on the story of the Pringles can inventor whose ashes were buried in one of those containers in 2008, they say.
13: I guess once you pop, there is a point at which you will have to stop.
12: That's true. So if you want to get involved in that, go find them online. And one winner will be selected at random. So you don't have to earn this. This is not like, well, I have a special, you know, kinship with Pringles because of it. You just go online, you apply for the thing. I guess you have to do whatever they say you have to do, and they will select somebody at random.
13: Now, any one of us, though, could bury our, put our ashes in a Pringles can. We just wouldn't get the 200-year supply.
12: Yeah, you Got could. It. I guess you could do that. That's true. Sports, 5-3 win for the Blackhawks over the Penguins in the return of Connor Bedard last night at the United Center. They will host the Winnipeg Jets tomorrow night. Bulls, the preseason game in Milwaukee tonight. Baseball playoffs had Tampa evening up their series with Cleveland in the American League last night. And the Milwaukee Brewers try to go up 3-0 on the Dodgers in Los Angeles tonight. And you hate to see it, Bears defensive lineman Montez Sweat, who does have one of the best names in
13: the
12: sports,
13: history of mankind.
12: I think so. Montez Sweat suspended for 2 games after testing positive for the old performance-enhancing drugs, or what they call PEDs, but now they seem to have changed it, softened it a little bit to PESs, performance-enhancing substances. It's hard to keep up with the lingo, but if you see that he's been suspended for PES, that's what that is.
13: You've got to be careful, because that stuff's going to make you sweat.
12: It's true. He can sweat while he's on the couch watching his teammates play for the next 2 weeks. Mixed weather. All right, a chance of showers and clouds and high in the low 60s. Then we get to the upper 50s tonight. Right now it is 64 with your mixed news update at 535.

0: we do. Good morning. It is 5:40 on the nose here. It's the Morning Mix. Chris, Nikki, and Whip as we're getting you started. Yesterday, my guy, our daughter, Maisie, our baby, had her one-year appointment.
1: Oh.
0: So she got 5 shots.
1: I thought you were going to say 5 stars.
0: They gave her 5 stars. 10 stars. Oh, yeah.
1: Okay, as many stars.
0: Healthy as a horse. They actually asked us if she was one. I was like, no. She's doing great.
1: Good.
0: But, you know, there's all the stuff you get, and then they tag on a couple other, like, shots they need, and then,
1: sure,
0: like, a poke on their toe.
1: We got this laying around. You want some of this, too?
0: A little bit of that. I go, can I get a hit on that?
1: Well.
0: You hand it out. Yeah, I'll take some. Then they poke her toe to check her blood, you know.
1: Yeah. But,
0: man, what a champ. She was a rock star.
1: Good.
0: Although last night when we laid her down for bed, she was kind of like, I didn't like today. I did not like what you all did to me today.
1: I don't blame her.
0: I did not appreciate that. I would like some infant Tylenol, please.
1: Yeah, we don't like it either. We can just express it. I don't blame the baby for saying, like, bah!
0: I always say to my wife, I'm like, they could have headaches, and we don't know. And that one really bugs me. Like, if it's other stuff, I can figure it out. But when it's a headache, I'm like, I can't. I don't know how often babies have headaches.
1: Yeah.
0: I don't know if that's been studied. But last night, I think she had one. And so she's fine. She fell asleep. She's all good to go. But, yeah, it's one of those things as a parent where they're like, all right, Dad. Hold her down.
1: Yeah.
0: Like, all right.
1: Yeah.
0: But sorry.
1: It's exactly. It's like when they don't want to get in the car seat.
0: Right.
1: You're just
0: going
1: to, like, you're going to use all your might to hold her in there and
0: then
1: get those buckles on.
0: You're in the Costco parking lot and someone's waiting.
1: Of course.
0: You don't know what I'm dealing with.
1: Exactly.
0: In here.
1: You can
0: I
1: go
0: hate
1: around.
0: It.
1: You can find another spot.
0: I wouldn't even go in there today. This will happen to you too.
1: Yeah. That does remind me of one of those things. I feel like there are so many things that before you have any kids, like some old timers or veteran parents of the parenting world will tell you things and then you don't believe them.
0: Right.
1: And then you live through it and you realize it was true. One of those is, and I'm sure you know this, you know, more than familiar with this by now, that there are different cries that mean different things from kids/babies. And that's something I'm like, get out of here. And then as soon as you have baby, you realize that is absolutely true.
0: Right.
1: Yeah.
0: You're like, oh, no, that's a he took my toy cry.
1: Right.
0: Yeah.
1: So you might be able to recognize a headache cry a little bit.
0: Right.
1: If it's not headache, but it's something along those lines, you know?
0: It's also true as they get older. Like, I know when our 5-year-old is upset because, like, oh, someone turned off the TV.
1: Yeah.
0: Or, oh, he has to come eat dinner. How dare we have him come eat dinner?
1: Yes.
0: Shame on me. Oh, this chicken nugget is shaped weirdly. I'm like, you don't know what grandma, my mom, used to do to me, kid.
1: What? Exactly.
0: You think I got to pick what I ate for dinner?
1: Yeah.
0: You got no idea.
1: Yeah. And,
0: bucko.
1: And that, what'd you call him?
0: Bucko. Bucko.
1: That Stegosaurus is not a T-Rex. They're two different nuggets. It's supposed to look that way.
0: That's exactly it.
1: And the Triceratops is a whole other thing.
0: And then, you know, you go in the bag and one of them, like, some of it fell off. It's like, I'll just throw the whole bag away.
1: Yeah.
0: Oh, well.
1: This Triceratops, only 2 horns on this one, but that's okay.
0: I wanted to ask you, because now it's already Wednesday morning.
1: Oh, yeah.
0: Has your daughter, who's home for fall break, does she already want to go back? Is she like, guys, get me out of here?
1: She went back yesterday.
0: Oh, she did. Okay.
1: So I really liked that it was normal. It felt almost as though it was like, hey, this is still your home. This is still your bedroom. You're here. And after a little while of, we watched some old Disney Channel Good Luck Charlie shows on Friday night. That was fantastic. By the way, highly recommend on Disney Plus, if you've never watched that, very legitimately funny show. I may do that on Stream It or Skip It.
0: You should.
1: It ran from like 2011 to 2015.
0: Okay.
1: It is funny enough for an actual adult to laugh
0: at. Good luck, Charlie.
1: Yes, good luck. I promise.
0: Okay.
1: Chris.
0: Sold.
1: You will not be disappointed. It's not too blue for anybody. It's a Disney Channel show.
0: Yeah.
1: But you will laugh. So we watched a couple of those. Here's my point. The whole weekend goes by, and then she left yesterday. My cat had always slept with her in her bedroom all these years. And the cat's like 7 years old now.
0: Yeah.
1: You know? And now the cat goes to different places. I don't know where she goes overnight. And thinks she sleep with the boys or just sleep in different places. This morning, I think the cat was like freaked out again, though. Because this never happens. But I was brushing my teeth, and the door wasn't completely closed in the bathroom. And I just hear the door squeak a little bit. I'm like, what is? And it's just my cat poking the bathroom door open with her paw, just looking at me. I'm like, what are you doing?
0: Yeah, I'm not her.
1: And again, like a baby, she can't answer me.
0: Yeah.
1: And then she was just kind of running around and looking confused, because I'm positive that that's because the cat had her old friend back and her old, like, sleeping partner back for a few days, and now room's empty again.
0: Oh, man.
1: Or maybe she just wanted some food at 4 in the morning. One of those two things.
0: Could have been.
1: Anyway,
0: she wanted to judge your technique of brushing your teeth.
1: Could have been it. Could have been it. But anyway, I'm glad it was very normal. Now she's back, but it was a good thing that nothing seems to have changed.
0: And she was excited to go back.
1: She was.
0: Oh, good. Yeah. You can only hope for that,
1: she
0: right?
1: She was fighting with her brothers by Saturday.
0: Yeah,
1: the whole
0: it.
1: Thing was kind of like, all right, you know, nothing's really that different. You just have two homes now, and that's okay.
0: And then you see her Thanksgiving. Is that next?
1: Yeah, that's coming soon enough.
0: By after Christmas, you'll be like, you're here a lot.
1: It absolutely is going to feel
0: that way. What am I paying for? You're here all the time.
1: Wait a minute. There's something you could go do there. They probably owe you some meals.
0: My dad said that to me once. He's like, aren't you in school? Why are you here? And I was like, it was a long winter break. I'm like, I don't know, man. I don't need to be back for 3 more days. He's
1: right.
0: Like, don't you want to go back?
1: Yeah.
0: Like, your mom and I, you're kind of loud. You want to get out of here?
1: Yeah. Are we paying for meals on these days that you're here? If so, wait a darn minute.
0: Yeah, so who's eating the food that I've...
1: Exactly.
0: Wait a second. Are you skipping any days? Don't skip any days. Man, sweet Rexy the cat now. Gotta go sleep with your stinky boy.
1: I know.
0: Bummer. Ella Langley now. We will look at the roads coming up next on The Morning Mix.

0: Foggy indeed. Good morning. It's Chris, Nikki, and Whip in the morning on the mix. Nikki's out. She's recovering back home, doing really well. Sarah Ginger's going to join us in just a little bit from WGN Spotlight Chicago. Right now, we got producer Emma.
1: Hello.
0: Clocking in to see what's up with them roads.
1: Sure am. Here we go. Inbound Edens, it's 13 minutes. Lake Hook to Montrose, 13 minutes on the reverse. Inbound Kennedy, 19 minutes. O'Hare to downtown, 15 minutes on the reverse. Inbound Eisenhower, 26 minutes. Jane Addams to the old post office, 27 minutes on the reverse. Inbound Stevenson, 28 minutes, 355 to Lakeshore Drive, 25 minutes on the reverse. And the inbound Dan Ryan, 17 minutes, 9050, the interchange, 10 minutes on the reverse. Just two incidents to make you aware of if you're out there on I-80 westbound before I-57. I do have a vehicle fire on the left shoulder. It looks to be a Pace bus that reported showing smoke. So all the passengers have been offloaded on the bus. It is on the left shoulder. It's clear of the lanes, but you're going to have some gapers delays there. And on the Bishop Ford, I have an accident with the left lane block. So that's inbound at Cottage Grove Road. Again, that's an accident with the left lane blocked inbound on the Bishop Ford at Cottage Grove Avenue. Let's look at your traffic on the mix.
0: Up next, we're going to go into that newsroom with the Whip.
2: We might, just might, have a brand new world record setting pumpkin on our hands.
0: Oh, man.
2: I'll tell you where and how big on the mix.

0: True words, man. Everybody, I mean, that's what so many people say that so often. If you're creeping, just don't let them find out. I mean, how often are you hearing that now, you know?
1: All the time. All the time. Usually in that song.
0: In that
1: song. Usually, that's when I hear that. I've heard it a few times.
0: Usually, though. Good morning. It's Chris, Nikki, and Whip in the morning on the mix. 555, 64 degrees, and we're going to the newsroom with Whip.
1: All right, now this is insane. A frightening scene out at the Westfield Old Orchard Outdoor Mall in Skokie yesterday as a reported attempt at a purse robbery seems to have turned into an attempted drowning of a woman as she was going about her day doing some shopping at 11 a.m. You're just sitting there at 11 a.m. on a Tuesday at Old Orchard Mall. So this woman is just walking. At some point, this man attempts to wrangle her purse away from her, according to reports, and then pulled her down into a koi pond near the Sephora and the Bath and Body Works.
2: In the koi pond, we thought he was just swimming by himself until we came closer and saw a woman underneath the water.
1: Yeah, the man had the woman in a headlock until bystanders jumped in and saved her. No word on her condition, but the guy was arrested. My goodness.
0: Wow, that's scary.
1: Yeah, very scary. Word from the Vatican is that Pope Leo's surgery to remove what we now know was a cancerous module from his, or a nodule, I should say, from his lung. It was a successful surgery, they say, and that he spent what they call a tranquil night in a hospital in Rome. They are also awaiting some test results to decide whether or not there is any additional cancer, whether the cancer has spread. They have not yet revealed a treatment plan, though, for Pope Leo. And finally, we've talked all week about a big pumpkin contest out in California, where a man ended up bringing out a 2,300-plus-pound pumpkin, won a bunch of money, thousands of dollars for having the biggest pumpkin in that contest. But the world record pumpkin was some twin brothers in England with a 2,800-pounder that nobody out in California could match. However, we now have an update to the story because one Ron Wallace of Coventry, Rhode Island, brought a 3,156-pound pumpkin to the Southern New England Giant Pumpkin Weigh-Off.
0: Come on.
1: This is the first pumpkin known to weigh more than 3,000 pounds.
0: This changes everything. This changes everything.
1: Might want to test that pumpkin for some performance-enhancing substances.
0: Yeah.
1: First pumpkin known to be that heavy. The Guinness Book of World Records still has to approve the weigh-in. And I'm sure they have a whole process on this before it can count as the new world record. As we've mentioned, the 2,856-pound pumpkin from the twins in Berkshire, England, is the current world record. Back in 2012, this same person, Ron Wallace, this must be his thing, became the first grower to harvest a pumpkin weighing more than one ton, which would be 2,000 pounds. And kind of like, you know, records in sports, they get broken and then people keep breaking that record. So it's like after a while, it's all old hat. Now 2,000-pound pumpkins, it's not even a story anymore. They're up to 3,000.
0: You thought you knew what growing a pumpkin meant. You thought you understood how big a pumpkin could grow. And then a man from Rhode Island in the back of an open-bed pickup truck arrives to tell the world, you know nothing! Nothing! 3,156 pounds. This changes everything. Sorry.
1: Yeah, that's a very accurate and a recreation of exactly what it was like when Mr.
0: Wallace. As his truck rounded the corner, they were like, what? What is happening? Oh, my God.
1: Wonder if he gets a police escort.
0: You got it.
1: Could you imagine if he had a fender bender or something, the pumpkin gets all squashed?
0: And it rolled.
1: That'd be a mess. It'd be a literal mess, but also probably a mess for this guy's
0: his
1: whole
0: psyche.
1: Thing.
0: Yeah, his whole world. How long does it take to grow a pumpkin that big? That's not just one season, right?
1: I'd ask Ron or whatever his name was. I don't know. I really don't know. Probably a while. Moving on. And maybe he doesn't want us to know his secrets also. He may not say.
0: Yeah, I wouldn't tell.
1: I agree.
0: If you have a world record,
1: that's
0: how you figure it out.
1: Right. Sports 5-3 win for the Hawks over the Pittsburgh Penguins. Return of Connor Bedard last night at the United Center. They'll host Winnipeg tomorrow night. Bulls the preseason game in Milwaukee tonight. Milwaukee fans, though, more likely keeping an eye on their baseball team as the Brewers try to go up 3-0 on the Dodgers in the National League Championship Series in the MLB. Cleveland lost last night for the first time in a while. Tampa evened them up in the American League. And you hate to see it. Bears defensive lineman Montez Sweat suspended for two games. for the performance-enhancing drugs.
3: You can't do that.
1: You cannot do it. Mixed weather, chance of showers with clouds and a high in the low 60s, then back down to the upper 50s tonight. Right now, 64 with your Mixed News update at 6 o'clock.
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0: tonight.
1: Good morning. It's Chris, Nikki, and Whip in the morning on the Mix. 603, 64 degrees. And Sarah Gendra of WGN Morning TV and Hello. Afternoon Television has joined us. People know you from mornings, and now you're in afternoons.
2: Yeah, correct.
1: And it's been how long? 3 years?
2: It's been just over 3 years that we've been on Spotlight Chicago.
1: Spotlight Chicago. I feel like that just started. Does it feel like that for you? I mean that in a positive way.
2: Oh, okay.
1: Like, I feel like you were just... Sincerely. No.
3: She's like, I feel like it's taken forever. I can't believe it hasn't been 10.
1: What are you trying to say? Yeah. No, I like your program. I don't know.
2: Thank
3: Great
2: you,
3: program.
2: Chris.
3: Fantastic program.
2: Program is amazing.
1: Her face looks like, I think I should say thank you, but I also think you're kind of an ass. I don't know what
3: you
1: said.
3: You know what it feels like to me? It is such a staple.
1: That's what it is.
3: At 1 p.m.
1: Yes.
3: On your television.
1: That's right. Like salt and pepper
3: like
1: on the table.
3: It's like been there forever.
1: Exactly right.
3: That's it's such a fixture.
1: That's what I'm saying.
2: Like oak
1: furniture.
2: We're the oak furniture of daytime TV.
3: Yeah, solid. Can't break it.
1: You might want to tell your boss to put that on a billboard.
3: Yeah.
1: Somewhere.
2: T-shirts. Oh, no. We don't have the billboard budget. Yeah. Are you kidding?
1: I'm saying.
3: Well made.
1: What about the stickers they put outside of like diners? Maybe one of those.
2: Yeah, we'll get some of those.
1: Maybe one of those. Up next, Sarah's on Spotlight Chicago. That show launched, now we know, 3 years ago. But a show that's no longer on television, they say they want to bring it back. A famed television show reboot. We'll tell you what show next on The Morning Mix.
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1: 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It's Chris, Nikki, and Whip in the morning on The Mix. 6:10 and 64 degrees.
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1: Hulu has announced a reboot. They're making it. It's coming. That's right. X-Files. The reboot.
2: Oh, I almost feel like it never went away because it's everywhere.
1: It's just on all the time. Yeah. We all feel like we're living in it anyway, right?
3: Yeah.
1: Hulu announced just yesterday they will be rebooting The X-Files with Ryan Coogler.
3: Oh.
1: Now, he's the guy who did Black Panther.
2: Oh.
1: He did Sinners with Michael B. Jordan where they're vampires in the southern woods, all that, right?
3: So is this a movie?
1: No, it's going to be a TV show still, they say. Two highly decorated but vastly different FBI agents who form an unlikely bond when they're assigned to a long shuttered division devoted to cases involving unexplained phenomena. They say, kind of like Mulder and Scully, but with two entirely new characters. So it won't be Mulder and Scully, but it will be X-Files, the reboot, with new characters all around.
2: Will Gillian Anderson make a cameo?
1: I don't know. They don't say. I feel like...
3: I bet you.
1: I feel like if you don't do that, you're a fool.
2: You're crazy. Yeah. Right.
1: And then it's David Duchovny, not Dylan McDermott or Dermot Mulroney. Right?
3: Do you get him confused with them?
1: The three names are all the same.
3: I get you. I get you.
1: But it is Dylan McDermott.
3: No, it's David Duchovny.
1: Okay, it's David Duchovny.
2: Oh, boy.
1: So who's Dylan McDermott?
3: One of them was in Young Guns, and
1: okay,
3: one of them was in, like, the Grey's Anatomy or something. I don't know.
1: And so which one is it?
2: Oh,
3: David Duchovny.
1: David Duchovny. And then he was in Californication, and he showed his wiener, right?
3: For sure.
2: Sarah's- I love that he was so positive about it. Sure.
1: Whip and I know
2: that
1: you can
2: happened.
1: Name you can name an actor, and Whip and I will tell you if he's shown teeth. We'll tell you. That said, they're rebooting X-Files. What else should they reboot? They love a reboot.
2: Yeah.
1: What reboot are you sitting at home being like, if you're going to reboot all that, why don't you reboot this one?
3: Yeah.
1: And text it to us.
3: If anybody's going to say Miami Vice, don't bother.
1: Yeah.
3: They just announced that too.
1: Michael B. Jordan, Austin Butler, and that's a movie.
3: Yes.
1: And they all, Michael B. Jordan, though, big beard on that.
3: It's already,
1: I don't remember.
3: And it's already been rebooted, so it's like a re-reboot.
1: Yeah, they did it with Jamie Foxx and Colin Farrell, and they're like, do it again. It's all happening.
3: All the original ideas.
1: What reboot do you really want? Text it to us at 312-233-1019. Anybody forget that this theme song went so hard?
2: Go,
1: oh my
2: go,
1: God.
2: Go, go. Close.
1: Feel like
2: yes,
1: I'm on
2: yes.
1: Ecstasy Files.
2: Hey-o.
1: 312-233-1019. You text us. What show actually needs a reboot? We'll find out after Taylor Swift on The Morning Mix.

0: Good morning. It's Chris, Nikki, and Whip in the morning on The Mix. 618, 63 degrees. We just shared with you what's happening. An X-Files reboot is coming to Hulu. Ryan Coogler is behind it. He's Black Panther. He's Sinners. That guy knows how to make cool stuff.
1: Yeah.
0: It will not be Mulder and Scully. It will not be Gillian Anderson or David Duchovny. Got it right. It will be other people. So we wait to see.
1: Yeah.
0: Will it be good? Will it have the same vibes? But what other shows should we be rebooting? It's time to reboot some other shows. What shows they keep rebooting stuff? What are they missing? Text it to us. 312-233-1019. All in the Family. I don't know if you can get away with a lot of that now.
2: If you go watch the old ones, by the way, same exact issues.
0: Really?
2: Oh, my God.
0: Yeah.
2: It's like
0: we're on a cycle, right?
2: You couldn't say the stuff, but it's the same exact...
0: Yeah.
2: None of it's been solved.
0: How wild.
2: I'm serious.
0: Same thing with Knight Rider.
2: Yeah.
0: 815, Knight Rider. Bring that back.
1: I forgot about that show.
0: Didn't they try to reboot Knight Rider?
1: Was that Kit, the car
0: that
1: spoke?
0: Yeah, right?
1: Yeah.
2: I think now a lot of people drive Kit around the streets of Chicagoland.
0: 630 would have to find some studio space with Sarah Jindra. They want the Bozo show to come back.
1: Oh, yeah.
0: David Arquette owns the rights to Bozo. That's a real thing.
1: Yes.
0: Because he wanted to make like a Bozo movie or something.
2: Yeah.
1: That's crazy.
0: Because guys, there were Bozos all around the country.
2: True.
0: I don't like people to know that.
1: Were there?
0: There were other Bozos.
2: Ours was the best heartbreaking one.
0: Oh, yeah.
2: Bob Bell,
0: Bozo ever.
1: Yes.
2: After that, Joey Dioria.
0: Do they like wipe your brain of that when you work at WGN? Do they tell you, like, they're going to tell you there's other Bozos. There's not.
1: Do not listen to them.
0: You have been indoctrinated.
1: Yeah.
0: Gilligan's Island, 815. Bring it back. That'd be fun.
2: Yeah.
0: How can you get people stranded on a deserted island in modern day? I wonder.
1: Survivor.
0: There you go.
1: That's the reality show, right?
2: True. No cell service.
0: Whip, you beat me to it. I am so excited about this Miami Vice reboot, 708. And it's a movie, but still, that's a reboot movie.
2: Why not?
0: 319, bring back Golden Girls. Yeah.
1: Oh, yeah.
0: That's kind of Desperate Housewives, right? Or no, I'm sorry. Real Housewives of Beverly Hills.
1: Yeah.
0: Alf, bring it back. 224.
1: Alf, yes.
0: Love Alf. I'm all in on that. Bring back Married with Children, 847.
1: Yeah.
0: All right. Another Chicago show we could bring back. What about Family Matters?
2: Why not?
1: Love it.
0: Great Zoom. You'd have to change the skyline ever so slightly at the beginning, but that's about it.
3: It's a rare condition this day and age.
0: Take it, Sarah.
3: Reading good news on the newspaper page.
0: Come on.
3: Nothing in addition with a grand design. Some people say it's even harder to... I don't know that part.
0: Oh, my God. It's like you're there.
1: Every third word, and you're like, 100%. Oh, I thought I knew more of that.
0: That guy was prolific. That guy did that song. He did the Full House song.
2: Same person?
0: Yeah, I believe so.
1: Oh my goodness.
0: We need to do an investigative podcast on that.
2: Wow.
0: I believe it is. Have him on the show.
2: They don't need to search for a new singer. We got it right here.
0: We found her. You're welcome. I'm going to rattle a bunch off here that are coming in. All My Children, Desperate Housewives, Everwood, Reboot Buffy the Vampire Slayer properly, Laugh-In, Mork and Mindy, Psych, Glee, Wings. Don't reboot any of these. 920. All right. Sorry, 920. Some of us are having fun. Thanks for playing. The $6 Million Man. Nickelodeon's Guts. Reboot American Gladiators. And finally, this might be one. I think about this show all the time because it's like a fever dream that it existed, but it did, and I watched it. Bring back Small Wonder. Remember, she was like a little robot daughter?
1: The robot girl.
0: Yes. And she'd like go haywire, and the dad would turn around and like open her back and change her batteries.
1: And her eyes would like
0: wig out.
1: Reboot.
0: Small Wonder, you guys. Bring it back.
2: It was a little scarring to see her wires.
0: Yeah, it was. Of course.
1: Nowadays, it would be like, this is your AI companion.
0: 100%. Yeah,
1: coming
0: it's like
1: into
0: the movie
1: your
0: Her,
1: home.
0: Right?
1: Yeah. Yes.
0: Marla Pennington. Boy, was she wonderful on that.
2: Is that the actress?
0: That's the mom.
2: Oh.
0: I just got the credits rolling.
2: Oh,
0: I don't know anybody.
2: Who played the girl? I wonder if she ever went on to be something.
0: Well, of course, as we all remember, you know, as the credits are rolling and waiting for her name to pop up as she chops the table in half. Tiffany Brissett, of course, as Vicky the Robot.
2: Okay.
0: Yeah, we all remember Tiffany Brissett, right?
2: Well,
0: oh, she did something, I'm sure. Life rolls forward, right? Ever forward. Yeah, definitely. We're going to look at the roads coming up next. We'll reboot what's happening out there. Hopefully it's okay. It's Espresso Now on the Morning Mix. Hey.

Good morning. It's Chris, Nikki, and Whip in the morning on the mix. Right now we're looking at 625, about 63 degrees in here. And wait a second.

0: she is.
1: Wow. That was cool.
0: Yeah, I can't believe Nelly came out from St. Louis to do that for us. We got lucky.
1: Thank you, Nelly. That was really nice of him.
0: The weird part is we actually had emailed Nelly Furtado. And then we got this.
1: Different Nelly.
0: Whatever happens, happens, I guess.
1: That's all right.
0: That's right. Sarah Ginger of WGN Spotlight Chicago is here with us. Let's get a look at these roads.
1: That was amazing. Thank you. All right. Inbound Eden, 17 minutes. It's 15 heading outbound on the Kennedy. New crash right around Austin. So that is causing some stop and go traffic. Approaching that point, your travel time 37 coming in from the airport. It's 32 on the reverse trip. Ike jamming up just past Mannheim with a reported crash. That makes your travel time coming in 44. It's 40 minutes on the reverse trip. Stevenson, 42, in from 355, 30 minutes heading outbound. And the Dan Ryan, about 25, northbound from 95th Street. Southbound Ryan, got a broken down vehicle at 47th. That's in the left lane, thankfully not causing any delays with such a light volume of traffic heading southbound. 57 in the 4, slowing, approaching the merge. 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
0: Oh, yeah.
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0: Hey, good morning. It's Chris, Nikki, and Whip in the morning on The Mix. 633 right now, 63 degrees. We're going into the newsroom with our main man, our main squeeze. Unless you're in the men's room, in which case he says, leave me alone. It is Whip.
2: 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Brought to you by.
0: I've been told.
2: I didn't know that was for air, but whatever. I mean, I thought that was just between, you know, but okay.
0: My
7: fight,
0: bad.
7: Fight.
0: Oh, you don't want to see, because every time we fight, it turns into a tickle fight.
2: That's right. Also, usually in the men's room, because we've been told to keep it out of the hallways.
0: And they test us again for performance enhancing substances. It's a whole thing.
2: All right, brought to you by, I'm sure proudly, JeffBuysYourHouse.com. 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Because when it comes to selling your house, they make it as easy as turning on your favorite song. We will tell you about Halloween candy prices and the way you should go about it coming up in a second. But first, Pope Leo has lung cancer. That's the word from the Vatican after the Pope had that nodule removed after doctors discovered it during a routine screening. It is adenocarcinoma, which is the most common form of lung cancer among non-smokers. Experts say he's likely to be okay because it was detected early, but they are still awaiting some test results to make sure the cancer has not spread. The Vatican has not yet revealed a treatment plan for Pope Leo, but they said the surgery was successful and that he spent the night tranquilly in the hospital. But sounds like he's doing okay. Okay, you know the Farmer's Almanac as the thing that some people refer to when predicting the weather, like months ahead of time.
7: Yeah.
2: Is it accurate? I don't know how it could
0: tell,
2: be,
0: right?
2: But okay, let's go with it. Now they have a Halloween guide from the Farmer's Almanac. They say to estimate your turnout for Halloween by asking neighbors or using last year's trick-or-treater count while allowing for changes caused by weather, neighborhood events, or the day of the week. That's how you're going to gauge how much candy you need, all right?
0: Yeah.
2: Now, they say two fun-size pieces per trick-or-treater plus 10% extra would be recommended.
0: Well, the 10% I'm eating.
2: That's why you get 10% extra.
0: Two for you, one for
7: homeowner's
0: me.
7: Tax,
2: that's
7: Yeah, exactly.
2: So for 100 visitors, if that's what you expect, that works out to roughly 220 pieces of candy. If you're the full-size house, the guide says plan on one per trick-or-treater. All right? Meanwhile, 61% of people say they do plan to hand out candy. 39% plan to hide in the basement with the lights off.
0: Yeah. That is hard to estimate. We are not a full size candy bar house, but we did have a big conversation about it.
2: Okay.
0: And I said to my wife, I'm like, once you go there, we can't go back.
1: All the kids know.
0: Right.
1: Because
0: our kids know.
2: They're
0: like two houses in the area.
1: Oh, yeah.
0: I'm like, we can't do that. If we do that, and if ever one year we were like, oh, we ran out of time, we got to go back. We can't, we're going to be ridiculed, destroyed.
1: They'll tear us down in the press. Toilet papered.
0: Yeah.
2: The other thing is people are going to come from other towns to go just to your house. They're going to be like, we know this one guy. It's only a 15-minute drive.
0: Right.
2: We're going to do a caravan there. We're going to get out. This happens.
0: Yeah.
2: And if they do that and you don't have it, you got a real problem.
0: Then it's a real problem.
2: Oh,
1: boy.
0: You
1: got
0: to listen to him tell a couple jokes. Just deal with it. You'll get a
1: full-size
2: Snickers.
0: You'll get a full-size Snickers out of it.
2: Okay. If you're listening on the live stream right now and you have registered your account, you may check us out at WTMX.com or our free Mix app. You might be Brad, who's in Campton Hills. We got Shar this morning in Sarah's Hood of Westmont.
1: All right, Shar.
0: What up, Shar?
2: Christina from Tinley Park. Dawn, who's in Oswego. Nicole in Libertyville. Derek in Aurora. And Brittany in Fox Lake. And so many others checking us out. Again, registering the account so they could possibly win some great stuff.
0: We have some amazing prizes waiting for you, including a big concert that was just added overnight. But I'm going to kick you off with a few things. Number one, get yourself your screening passes to go see this new whale fall where this scuba diver gets sucked up into a whale. Have you seen this trailer?
2: I saw that trailer.
0: Terrifying.
1: Yeah.
0: It's
1: what?
0: Like Pinocchio.
2: Mm-hmm.
0: It's a real thing. Also, get your tickets to go see Jimmy Buffett's Escape to Margaritaville happening right there at the beautiful North Shore Center for the Performing Arts, October 8th through November 1st. Get your tickets to Bankston's Fall Fest. Was there with the family on Monday. We had a blast. Also, Whip, get your passes to Hell's Gate Haunted House. They're coming to see Sarah today on Spotlight Chicago.
2: Oh, my God.

0: this.
1: I know. I'm a little nervous because they're bringing people in costume. And
2: I'm scared for you.
0: Yeah. I'm scared just hearing about it.
2: And just added, you guys, stop everything. Because coming to United Center on February 18th, get your tickets to see Nickelback. Look at this photograph. They're going to ask you on stage. Every time I do, it makes me laugh. Look at it. How did our eyes get so red? What is on your head? What the hell is on your waist? We may never know, but maybe they'll have that answer for you February 18th at United Center. That's wild.
0: They are having the last laugh on
2: they
0: the,
2: really
0: on
2: are,
0: the
2: my
0: whole
2: guy.
0: World.
2: Hey, we got to go.
1: United Center.
0: Yeah.
1: Wow.
0: Yeah.
2: We should get a whole suite, but only you and I go to it.
0: That's right. Maybe we should just buy up all the seats so it could be like a private intimate performance.
2: It'd be funny if they were like, hello, Chicago, we sold out tonight. What happened? They said we sold out. You did.
0: Yeah.
2: Where is everybody?
0: We're right here.
2: Can you do photograph again?
0: Yeah.
1: Just play that one over and over and over.
2: I'll have the quesadilla. My favorite of your lyrics.
3: I'll have the quesadilla.
2: You know that lyric from Rockstar? Yeah.
1: No,
2: yeah,
1: do it.
0: It's a real line.
2: It's a lyric.
0: That's a real line.
2: In the Nickelback song Rockstar, they talk about being such a big deal rock star that you could go into a restaurant and get whatever you want. And he's such a big deal that he just orders a quesadilla.
0: That's real. And by the way, are we even doing a radio show? There is the piece of trivia is, do you know who that is?
2: No.
0: That's a guy from ZZ Top, Billy Gibbons.
2: Come on.
0: Because they got a rock star.
2: He'd get quesadilla in his beard. He can't be eating a quesadilla.
0: Yeah, that's who that is. Yeah.
1: Wow. Oh,
2: man, you are right. Are we doing a show? This is wild.
0: I don't know.
2: We are wild.
1: Fun fact of the day.
2: Sarah's got us all a tizzy in here.
0: All right. Sports. 5-3 win for the Hawks over the Pittsburgh Penguins in the return of Connor Bedard last night at the UC, future home of Nickelback.
2: That's but right crazy. Now, we're going to say that every time you bring it up.
0: That's right. They host Winnipeg tomorrow night. Bulls in the preseason game in Milwaukee tonight. Milwaukee's sports fans, though, are looking at their baseball team, the Brewers, trying to go up 3-0 on the Dodgers in Los Angeles tonight. Cleveland and Tampa tied at a game apiece in the American League. And Bears defensive lineman Montez Sweat is going to sweat out the next two games at home because he's suspended after testing positive for the performance-enhancing drugs.
2: Ugh.
0: Mixed weather, a chance of showers with clouds, and a high in the low 60s, then back to the upper 50s tonight. Right now, 63 with your mixed news update at 640.
2: We'll get you all warmed up for Nikki's $1,000 Minute next after Teddy Swims, who played United Center as well on the Morning Mix.

0: Well, good morning. It's Chris, Nikki, and Whip in the morning on the mix. A lot of really great facts about Nickelback coming out today that I did not know I was going to get nor need, but they're here and I'm grateful for it. Now, we play Nikki's $1,000 Minute every single day, and we play the game with you every morning at 8:10. It's your opportunity to win $1,000. All you have to do is talk really fast and answer questions and know like a little bit about a lot. And if you can do that, then we'll give you the $1,000. You get all 10 questions correct, then game on, and you're good to go, and the money's all yours. We played yesterday with Gina. Let's see how she did on the morning mix. One other note, Nikki's out right now, so Whip is going to be asking the questions, and I'm going to keep track of the score, okay?
1: Okay.
0: All right, let's get into it. Here we go. In 3, 2, 1, go!
2: How many miles is a half marathon?
1: 13.1.
2: What does CTA stand for if you're taking a bus or train in our area?
1: Chicago Transit Authority.
2: The song Running Up That Hill was featured in season 4 of what Netflix show?
1: Stranger Things?
2: What is the name of the WNBA team in New York?
1: Pass.
2: What year did the last Olympics happen?
1: 26.
2: Spell emphasis.
1: E-M-P-H-A-S-I-S.
2: What state has the smallest population in the U.S.?
1: Rhode Island.
2: What date is known as May Day?
1: May 1st.
2: What 1995 Sandra Bullock rom-com was shot and set in Chicago?
1: Pass.
2: How many toes does a sloth have on each foot?
0: Time! That's time. Give us a number. Any number.
1: 5.
0: Okay. Wow, that was amazing. We've got 6 out of 10, Gina. Let's recap. How many miles is the half marathon? Yes, 13.1. Correct.
2: There's one.
0: What does CTA stand for? Yes, Chicago Transit Authority. 2. The song Running Up That Hill was featured in? Yes, Stranger Things. 3. Nicely done. You passed on this next one. What is the name of the WNBA team in New York? Any guess?
1: I want to say the Wind.
0: The Liberty. The Liberty. New York Liberty.
1: Oh, right.
0: All right. So for what year did the last Olympics happen? You said 26, which is correct. Milan Cortina right there in 2026. Emphasis, yes. E-M-P-H-A-S-I-S. Way to go there. Next up, what state has the smallest population in the U.S.? You went with Rhode Island, which is a state that always comes up in this kind of conversation.
2: Incredible guess. I believe it is probably the smallest geographically because the state is like 10 square feet wide.
0: And most of it is Taylor Swift's house.
2: Yeah.
0: The answer is Wyoming. Wyoming. Smallest population.
2: That's why there's wide open spaces there because they have like 16 people.
0: What date is May Day? Yep, it's May 1st. Way to go. You passed on this next one. I know this movie is jumbling around in your head. So
1: I'm sure it is.
0: A 95 Sandra Bullock rom-com shot and set in Chicago. A guy gets knocked out. He ends up in the hospital. She ends up in the hospital with him. She's taking care of him. She falls in love with him even though he's asleep, you know, while he's sleeping. Is the name of the movie. While you were sleeping.
1: Oh, yeah.
2: It's a big movie at the time.
0: And then how many toes does a sloth have on each foot? You went with 5, which is a general toe, solid number. The answer is 3. The sloth has 3.
2: You know, the funny thing is, I believe that there are some that are called two-toed sloths, but they still have 3 toes.
0: Sons of guns.
2: I know. What is this? Come on, nature. Come on.
0: Gina, thank you for taking on Nikki's $1,000 Minute.
1: It was fun. Thank you.
0: Thanks, Gina. That's Nikki's $1,000 Minute. 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

0: Thank you, Bruno. Good morning. It's Chris, Nikki, and Whip in the morning on The Mix. We got to get a look at the roads with Sarah Gendra of WGN's Spotlight Chicago.
1: All right. Inbound Eden's 22 minutes at 17 heading up to Lake Cook Road. Kennedy still dealing with this crash right around Austin. So traffic really extending all the way back to the airport at this point. Left lane is blocked with that. Hour 5 coming in from O'Hare. 51 heading outbound. Eisenhower in from I-90. You're at 54 minutes. Dealing with a crash there at Oak Park Avenue on the eastbound trip. Outbound Ike 49 to I-90. Stevenson in from 355, 47 minutes. 31 on the reverse trip. And the Dan Ryan 26 northbound from 95th on into the Jane Byrne interchange. Southbound Ryan still looks good. We are seeing some heavy backups on that westbound trip of I-80 this morning. Had an earlier crash just past the Bishop Ford and still slowing approaching that point. Let's look at traffic on The Mix.
0: 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HBO is bringing a 5-episode limited series back to life. 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And we've got a new collaboration, which is written in the stars for 101.9 The Mix. 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
0: We are going to get to Kelly Clarkson, as Sarah just said off the air, your daily Kelly Clarkson update,
2: yeah,
0: which seems to be the case this week. More on that coming, but first, HBO will be bringing back Girls for a 5-episode limited series with all the original people coming back, and Lena Dunham is the one behind it all. So, Girls, one of the most popular HBO series of the 2010s, what do we call it about? They're bringing it back, okay? It has been 10 years since the finale of season 6 aired, and they're going to be bringing it back for a limited 5-episode run. So get ready for that. Also, a first for Saturday Night Live. They have not officially confirmed this. However, Variety, they know everything about Hollywood at Variety.
2: They better.
0: They're not just some rag that posts whatever they want, right?
2: They have no reason to exist if they don't know about Hollywood.
0: They got confirmation in multiple sources. They say that there will be a first time ever internet personality host for Saturday Night Live, and it will be Drewski.
2: Oh,
0: the first ever internet personality,
2: yeah,
0: not known for anything but being a guy on the internet,
2: yeah,
0: Drewski, to host Saturday Night Live, they say, on November 7th. Now, Saturday Night Live has not confirmed this, nor released who the next hosts are after we had Jalen Brunson, Dakota Johnson, and Shane Gillis. So now they're saying, no, it's going to be Drewski. He's one of the next ones. SNL hasn't confirmed it. We wait to see.
2: It would make sense because a Drewski fan or a next generation like Gen Z fan is not going to separate an internet celebrity from a regular celebrity.
0: Correct.
2: Right. It's just like there's a famous guy.
0: There they are.
2: That's it.
0: Speaking of famous people, we have a collaboration written in the mix stars. It all starts with this woman.
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0: She just wrapped up two amazing shows at United Center. Sold out beyond sold out. I mean, people were standing in the parking lot just trying to listen. She's announced a new remix coming her way of her song Expectations from her big old album, You Seem Pretty Sad for a Girl So in Love. She will be collaborating with none other than the one and the only.
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0: So Chapel Roan collaborating with Olivia Rodrigo on a remix of Rodrigo's song Expectations. That's what we know.
4: Ooh, I love this.
0: Hey, and in the words of the cool people, it drops tomorrow. So tomorrow we'll have some of it for you.
4: Cool. Okay?
0: At this time tomorrow, we'll have a little bit of that for you. And finally, your update, your weekly, daily, whatever update. Oh, my gosh. The Kelly Clarkson drama. Let me put it in a nutshell real quick. She goes to a store in Brooklyn with her kids. It's called Art of Play. They got a bunch of random stuff at this store. It looked pretty cool. While in the store, there's a bird attached to the wall. It's mechanical. It talks and moves. Kelly points out the bird. The store tells her, that's not for sale. And then she's made to feel like, and you couldn't afford it anyway.
4: Right.
0: It's how she felt.
4: She says they kind of looked her up and down.
0: So she said, we're done, and she rolls out. Well, guess what? A few updates. Number one, the footage has been released. The security camera footage of the store in that moment has been released. Sarah Gindra has combed through it. Almost 5 minutes of security footage. So Kelly's got a hat on.
4: Yeah.
0: She's holding some items
4: she's
0: that she might buy.
4: She's walking in. You can see her talking to the store manager, whoever it was, asking about it.
0: She's got her items.
4: She walks away.
0: Yep.
4: He kind of gestures, trying to, I think, point her in the direction of another bird that costs less.
0: Less money. But there's no audio,
2: there's no audio, right?
0: No. There's no audio. It's just all what we're thinking happens.
4: Yeah.
0: She quickly walks out. And based on the timestamp of when she walks out, 15 minutes later is when she posted her scathing review of the store on Twitter. So it took her only 15 minutes to say, this store made me feel like I was Pretty Woman and I don't like them and they're not great.
4: I just feel like it's blown up since that original post. And every day, every time I open my phone, there's a new update about Kelly Clarkson and this bird.
0: Crazy.
4: Okay, now the shop owner's speaking. Now this person's speaking. Now we have the video.
0: They said, we're not willing to part with Molly. That's the bird on the wall.
4: Yeah.
0: Though she had a price tag of $15,000. Now they've raised the price to $15 million. This is a real fact in the store.
2: I don't blame
0: them. To avoid people asking about it. Yeah. That's $15 million. Get out of here.
2: Right.
0: They said they would have had her one made so she could take it home that day for $2,000. But they didn't stick around long enough to find out about it. They now say that she has put them in danger. That is their quote. Kelly Clarkson has put us in danger.
4: Never thought you'd hear that about
0: Never did. About Kelly Clarkson, America's sweetheart.
4: Like, what is happening?
0: Crazy.
2: 8:40, Whip's hot take. Be here.
0: Do not. not miss it.
4: Hey, what's up, y'all? This is Kelly Clarkson on 101.9 The Mix.
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0: Whip's Hot Take at 8:40. Can't wait. Whip in the newsroom coming up next.
2: Yeah, we will tell you something about another giant pumpkin because we need Sarah to hear this update.
4: Ooh.

0: we just got a text about Kelly Clarkson. The fact that in the security footage, before she walks out, she puts down the items she was going to purchase, you can tell Kelly was done.
1: Yeah, she was done.
0: There might have been other minor things that happened to her in there. I wonder.
1: I don't know. She even kind of gives them a piece of their mind before she leaves out.
0: Right. Kelly Clarkson. Boy, more than that.
1: No, it's crazy.
0: At 8:40 this morning. This is wild to me. America's sweetheart. Oh, what did she do? Hey, it's 7:03. America's second sweetheart is in the newsroom.
2: Yeah. All right. So we do have some pieces of news, including a story that our friends over at WGN TV have been all over. Some Chicago area couples got the worst kind of October surprise this week when the photography company they had hired for their upcoming weddings filed for bankruptcy. Jolie Photography in Wheeling left customers messages letting them know that, whoops, they're no longer in business, and whoopsie daisy, they won't be getting their money back either.
1: Oh, no.
2: At all. And their weddings are like this weekend. For one example, here was a person who talked to our friends over at Channel 9.
3: And honestly, I was more in shock. Like, I did not, you know, see that coming 5 days before the wedding. In January, they had a special if you booked early out. So we ended up paying, I think it was about $1,400. Mm. So they wanted, you know, $100 up front. And then we literally last week, October 1st, we paid the rest.
2: That is one soon to be bride from Oswego who spoke to our friends over at WGN TV. Luckily, she says she was able to find a replacement photographer for her wedding this weekend. They also talked to somebody who was out $4,000. And it looks anyway like they might just be out the money, which
1: can
2: is
1: you
2: terrible.
1: Fight that with your credit card company?
2: Like, I would hope
1: I never
2: so.
1: Got this service. Like
2: the way that this is being reported, it seems like money gone. But I would probably call somebody about it.
1: Yeah.
2: I mean, I don't know what bankruptcy protection gives them, but I would ask.
0: That is crazy.
2: Definitely check into it. Hey, that holiday touchdown, a Bears love story Hallmark movie comes out this weekend. It drops on the Hallmark Channel and I'm sure some streaming places.
4: All right.
2: But it had a red carpet premiere in Lake Forest yesterday. I don't know if you saw the video of this. Caleb Williams was there.
0: Looked like he was walking just fine.
2: Colston Loveland was there. That is
0: let
2: true.
0: It be known. Cole, our boy was walking fine.
2: Cole Kmet, some legendary Bears. Dan Hampton, Charles Telman, Mike Singletary, Staley DeBear was on hand.
0: Did he have a tux on?
2: I don't remember. I think I love he was
0: when
2: just
0: they put
2: dressed
0: a mascot
2: like
0: in a different outfit.
2: Yeah.
0: Fan of that.
1: He's in his formal wear today.
2: Yeah. The stars of the movie, Robert Buckley, Marsha Mason, Lindsay Fonseca, and also our buddy Jake Connolly.
0: Hey.
2: Delightful Derek from Stranger Things
0: Arlington
2: also in
0: High
2: this
0: Zone.
2: Movie, and he was right there on the red carpet
0: love
2: and all the pictures.
0: Guy. Good for you,
2: pictures
0: Jake.
2: With Caleb.
0: Get out there, brother.
2: So this will air on the Hallmark Channel on Saturday, and everybody involved, what are they going to say? What everybody involved says this is the greatest project. It's the greatest thing.
0: Oh,
2: Chicago's
0: please.
2: The greatest place. The Bears are the greatest people, and what a time.
0: Did you smell that?
2: What's that?
0: An Oscar.
1: Maybe. You don't know.
2: No, I think it's a favorite. It's a favorite.
0: Easily. And it's better than Digger. I know that.
2: It probably is. Probably
0: Tom Cruise is at home going, I should have made that move.
2: It would have been so easy.
1: They got to look at the numbers in Chicago only. Like, did more people see Digger or this Christmas
0: it'll
1: parody?
0: Be Touchdown My Hollywood, or Touchdown My Love, whatever it's called. It's that.
2: Touchdown a
0: Bears. Touchdown My Stocking.
2: Holiday Touchdown a Bears Love Story.
0: Love it.
2: So direct in the title. You're not going to not know what that's about.
0: Hey, which one's the Bears?
2: All right, and finally, we have talked so much this week about large, gigantic, gargantuan, ridiculous pumpkins. Well, there's an update on this story, too. So earlier this week, they had the Great Pumpkin Contest in Northern California, where somebody had a 2,300-plus pound pumpkin that won the contest, made the person like $21,000. It was fantastic. That person, though, was hoping to break the world record pumpkin weight of 2,800 pounds, which is held by a couple of pumpkin growing brothers in England.
1: Okay.
2: That's officially recognized as the world record. That guy's been trying for years, didn't quite get there. Okay, try again. And out of nowhere, look what happened. In Rhode Island, this guy, Ron Wallace, brought a 3,156-pound pumpkin to the Southern New England Giant Pumpkin Way Off this week. It's the first pumpkin known to weigh more than 3,000 pounds.
0: That's what we're talking about.
1: USA.
2: Yes. That's right. That's correct.
0: We did that.
2: Uh-huh. And now the Guinness Book of World Records, I guess before we can say it's official, they have to approve it, verify it, do whatever it is they've got to do, officially confirm this before it counts as a new world record. But as it stands now, it looks like that is going to be the case.
1: Make sure it wasn't taking performance-enhancing pumpkinators or...
2: I assume that A, it was, and B, must have some rules. I don't know what they are, and I don't know how they check these things. But yes, pumpkin.
1: I don't know.
2: Yeah. Moving on to sports, a 5-3 win for the Blackhawks over the Pittsburgh Penguins and the return of Connor Bedard last night at the UC. They will host Winnipeg tomorrow night. Bulls have a preseason game in Milwaukee tonight. Milwaukee Brewers in baseball looking to go up 3-0 on the Dodgers in L.A. tonight and go to the brink of the World Series. Tampa and Cleveland now tied up at a game apiece. And like that pumpkin before him, Montez Sweat of the Bears suspended for 2 games after testing positive
0: for pumpkinators.
2: Performance-enhancing pumpkinators.
1: Not the pumpkinators.
0: Yeah, you did it. Yeah.
1: Come on,
0: which
1: man.
0: Is odd. You got to be careful because I always heard that those shrink your gourds. But apparently.
2: Ironic, isn't it?
0: Yeah, it is wild.
2: Very ironic. Mixed weather, a chance of showers with clouds, and a high in the low 60s and back to the upper 50s tonight. Right now, 63 with your Mixed News update at 7:08.
0: Up next, we have your Chicago confession about the marathon. You ran that, right? Well, we'll find out the truth next on the Morning Mix.
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0: 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It's Chicago Confessions on 101.9 The Mix.
1: Hey, good morning. It's Chris, Nikki, and Whip in the morning on The Mix. It's time for today's Chicago Confession with Michelle. Hi, Michelle. How are you?
2: Hey, I'm doing great. How are you doing?
1: Hey, we're doing all right. So it seems you might be getting caught in a lie with your boss. What's going on?
2: Okay, yeah. So I lied to my boss, and I told him that I ran the Chicago Marathon, and I needed a couple of days off to recover.
1: Oh, okay. Yeah, because, like, you ran a marathon, so you're about, you don't want to come to
3: Very
1: work.
3: I gotta taxing on
1: yeah,
3: you.
1: Yeah, I get that. Okay. Did you run the Chicago Marathon?
2: No, I didn't run it at all. But I didn't know that you could look them up by name. And my boss was, like, emailing me, trying to say he was looking for me. He couldn't find me anywhere. So I'm just worried that, you know, he's going to find out and I'm going to get in trouble.
1: So you didn't realize that when you run the marathon, like, you can go and you just type in that. I could type in, you know, like, Chris Petlak, and boom, I could see me and my time. And there's even markings throughout the marathon where you can check in, like, oh, they're mile 13, they're mile 18. You hadn't looked into that before you told him you were running the marathon?
2: Yeah, no, okay. I didn't know if there was, like, a chip and that you could look them up by your name. And some people are saying they want to see my medal. And I'm like, I'm freaking out.
1: What did you say when they asked you why they couldn't find you on the website or the app?
2: I said, I just fell down and I said, I think there was something wrong with my chip.
1: Okay.
3: With your chip. Okay. Yeah. Right. I don't really know what to advise on this one. I mean, I would say you probably should come clean, but that might be a little bit messy because then why are you missing work, right? So
1: are you afraid that
2: you're
1: going to get in trouble because you lied to get days off that you otherwise weren't going to get?
2: Yes, I lied about that in general, you know?
1: I wonder, too, if there are people listening in this moment who did run the Chicago Marathon, and I would think it stings a little bit. That somebody would lie, you know what I mean?
3: It's like stolen valor.
1: Yeah, a little bit. Okay, well, should Michelle come clean or is she going to have to keep lying? Because now they're asking about her medal and they're asking about her split times, which is going to be a little troubling to come up with. 312-233-1019. What's Michelle supposed to do next? Does she come clean or just let it go and come into work and just act like everything was fine? We're going to find out next on The Morning Mix.

0: Good morning. It's Chris, Nikki, and Whip in the morning on The Mix. And boy, Michelle is deep in a lie here with your Chicago confession.
1: Oh, boy.
0: At first, it felt kind of silly. She's like, I lied about the marathon. Which also, I feel like if you're a person who ran the marathon, you'd be upset that someone lied that they did it after what you just went through. Do you know what I mean?
2: Definitely.
0: Well, she told her boss, I'm running the marathon, so I need a few days off afterward to recoup. Which I guess is a good excuse if you feel like you need one to take time off.
1: Yeah, if you actually did it.
0: Yeah, if you actually had done it.
2: Key point there, if you actually did it.
1: Yeah.
0: Well, now she's worried that her boss is going to find out because a couple people were like, couldn't find you on the thing. We were looking for you Sunday. She was like, what are you talking about? She didn't realize you can just type in person's name or and find them. And then you track them the whole race. That's how people find where their friends are.
1: Whole race. I was doing that with one of my son's teachers. He's like, she's running the race. Can I watch? And I'm like, yeah, let's watch her. And then you can even send them little notes through the app.
0: Really?
1: Oh, it's really cool.
0: Oh, that's awesome. I didn't know that. It's a good thing I'm not lying about the marathon.
2: Right. Better do some research before you lie.
1: Yes.
0: Oh, my goodness. Most of you are texting in. She's got to come clean. Because if her boss finds out, then we're going to have an even bigger problem, right? Boss finds out, the boss will be more about the lie than about you acting like you needed time off when you didn't. So I guess that's part of it, too. If you tell a lie to your boss, I assume your boss is going to be not pleased about that, right? Wouldn't we think?
2: Generally, that's a boss
0: That's
2: thing.
0: The whole thing, right? That's what the boss... Now you've told your boss that I am a liar and I'm willing to lie.
1: Yeah.
0: Right?
2: I think so.
0: This is an idiotic move on so many levels, says 847. Hi, good morning. Who's this?
3: Good morning, Chris. It's Brad.
0: Hey, Brad. How are you?
3: I'm good. How are you?
0: We're doing really well. You're more concerned about having to lie to get time off?
3: Yeah, absolutely. Why? What's the point? You know, if you have to go through that big of a lie to get some time off, that's not the right company to be working for. Just quit and go find somebody that will actually say, I need PTO time. Okay, enjoy.
0: Yeah,
3: without the why or the reason.
0: That's such an interesting take. I hadn't even... Yeah, that's
1: great
0: a good point.
1: Yes.
0: Like, you got to lie about a whole-ass marathon to get a day off?
2: Maybe she'd used all of it.
0: Yeah. Oh.
1: She had none left.
0: Brad, do you work in HR or something?
3: No, I don't.
0: Okay. But you've requested time off before?
3: Yeah, and never had to give a reason or a why. So.
0: Right. I guess that's true. I'm also I'm always like, I need time off. And then I jump the gun. I'll be like, because here's what's happening. And they're always like, we don't care.
1: You overshare.
2: Yeah, the more details, I think the more suspicious it becomes.
0: They're like, why are you telling me? I need the itinerary. Yeah. I'll email you our itinerary in our flights. I swear.
1: I'm just picturing there's someone in her office who actually is a runner and knows she's lying.
0: 100%.
1: And is like, okay, gonna just push it in every day now. So how was that 18 miler you did right beforehand? Tell me a little bit about your strategy.
0: And then they try to throw her off.
1: Yes.
0: You know how you have to run the marathon like four times before you run the marathon, right?
2: Right.
0: Oh, yeah, no, I did it. I did it five
1: totally
0: actually.
1: Did it.
0: Like, what? Don't tell lies, kids, okay? It's just not worth it. And Brad's right. If you need time off and you can't just request time off, well, we got even bigger problem there, don't we?
1: Yep.
0: Labor law states it doesn't matter why you take off, says 262. I'm in HR.
1: There we go.
0: The law's on our side.
2: Maybe she used all of it.

0: It might be Wednesday, but that's the weekend.
1: Thank you.
0: Good morning. It's Chris, Nikki, and Whip in the morning on the mix. 725, 63 degrees, and Sarah Jindra of WGN's Spotlight Chicago
2: Sarah.
0: Is here.
2: Sarah.
3: Sarah.
0: Heard this song and that's why they were like Sarah.
4: This was playing when I was conceived, Chris.
0: Whoa.
4: No, I'm just kidding. I'm kidding.
5: Whoa.
4: No.
0: I don't know you that well.
4: No.
5: They really share a lot with you kids.
0: You know what? I don't know your parents that well. That's the problem. What's your sister's name?
4: Bethany.
0: Bethany.
4: Yeah.
0: See? They had watched a movie about the 1830s. They just read Time. What is it? Love in the Time of Cholera. They're like, yeah, Bethany.
4: That's the one.
0: That feels like, I'm sorry to mean your friend Bethany. Bethany
4: no,
0: feels like a,
4: does it?
0: A name of yore.
4: Really?
0: Sure.
4: There's lots of Bethanys out there.
0: There's lots of Elizabeths that become Beth.
4: Yeah.
0: Bethany, though?
4: Really?
0: Is that like Eleanor? Like Eleanor's coming
4: Maybe
0: back?
4: Maybe because I grew up with it. I thought it was so good.
0: Man alive, I don't know. I didn't mean to step out. Your sister seems lovely.
4: Shout out to Bethany.
0: She's only said nice things about you,
4: listening.
0: Bethany. Bethany, if you're listening,
4: she
0: first
4: is
0: off,
4: amazing.
0: I love you more than Sarah does. And secondly, she speaks very highly of you in private. That's
4: yeah,
0: a good thing.
4: I do.
0: Yeah, she speaks well about you behind your back. Now, your husband, if he's listening, not so much. All right, let's see what's
4: that
0: up on the road.
4: Not true. All right, we're going to start with the Edens coming inbound 24, 25 heading outbound. You're going to get me in trouble, Chris.
0: I'm in trouble.
4: In on the Kennedy, hour three. It's an hour on the reverse trip. Eisenhower from I-90 to the old post office. It's an hour four. Your outbound trip, 46. On the Stevenson, 355 to DeSable Lakeshore Drive, 57 minutes. 32 on the reverse trip. Dan Ryan, almost 30 minutes northbound from 95th Street. No delays as you're traveling southbound. A couple of tollway issues. Eastbound 88 at Finley got a crash off to the right shoulder causing delays. Southbound Tri-State at 31st, left lane blocked to the crash. And this is the second one that's happened in that construction zone here this morning. 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Again, that's 1-888-FLUSH-04. That's traffic on the mix.
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26: Good morning. It's Chris, Nikki, and Whip in the morning on The Mix, and I figured it out. I know why. Bethany is the name of the grandma in Christmas Vacation.
27: That's what you're thinking.
28: Oh, it's Aunt Bethany.
27: That's what you're thinking.
26: She grabbed up her cat.
27: Yeah.
26: All right. Thank you. I solved it. I apologize to you and your whole family.
28: Yeah, thank you. I was waiting for that apology.
26: I told her it's going to bother me all day now.
27: If you reset for the listeners, I will also regale you with some research I did during the commercial break.
26: Sarah offhand mentioned her sister's name is Bethany, and I said that's an old name. And I think I was mildly offended. I said it was a name of yore, like an older, like, you know. But then again, Eleanor is back. I know some little Eleanors.
27: Very cyclical.
26: And now I feel badly that I've offended your family.
28: The whole crew is coming
26: for
28: you.
26: All of them. The whole Gendra clan.
28: We're coming for you.
27: Yeah.
28: Watch your sleep tonight. Keep those eyes open.
27: This is what we like to hear. Keep him on his toes.
28: Yeah.
27: Bethany is currently ranked number 751 for girls' names in the United States. At its peak was 1987, when it was the 87th most popular name.
28: She was 84.
26: Look at that. Yeah. You had to put her on Front Street.
28: Yeah. There
26: you
28: go. Yeah.
27: It had a brief period in the top 100 during the late 1980s.
28: Look at that.
27: Maybe it's time for the Bethany cycle to come back.
26: There we go. Bethany, I'd like you to know, in the most professional and platonic way, I love you. Okay?
27: Professional.
28: It's getting weird now.
26: Is it too much now?
28: It's getting weird.
26: Getting.
27: Okay. I hate to know what it's going to be like when it gets there. It's 7:36. My goodness. Some people worry about plenty of things when they fly, but I don't think this is one of them, but it might become one now. New fear unlocked. Qantas has canceled a weekend flight from Rome to Perth after bed bugs were found on the aircraft.
28: No,
27: I was hoping for that reaction. Passengers on the nearly 17-hour flight had complained of bites. They were given some antihistamines for the itching, but supplies ran out. The infestation affected what they insist was only a small number of economy seats. The first class people were like, our leather seats, bed bugs don't
28: they
27: like
28: were
27: that.
28: Fine.
26: Peaceful.
28: Yeah. could you imagine sitting there for 17 hours knowing?
26: The bugs couldn't afford to be up front.
27: That's right. That's right. The Boeing 787 was grounded for a deep clean.
26: Just burn it. Burn it.
28: Yeah.
27: All right, a couple other pieces of news. A company that was looking for some free attention is getting some from us. Pringles giving away a Pringles urn and a 200-year supply of snacks as part of a new promotion. The urn is made of precious metals and has a personal engraving and a removable lid. In case they want to change your location, I guess. Fans, if you want this, you must sign what they say is a will and testament. because, you know, they're chips.
28: And got it. Yep.
27: They taste good, I guess. Pledging to have their ashes buried inside a Pringles can. The promotion draws on the story, which I had not realized was a story, of the Pringles can inventor whose ashes were buried in one of those containers in 2008. The brand describes the snacks as an afterlifetime supply, and they say it'll last you 200 years.
28: You know, you're dead. Who cares? Go out in a Pringles can.
27: Yeah. Couldn't agree more.
28: What does it matter?
0: It's great. Agree.
27: You entertain people.
0: The biggest problem is the flavor.
27: Yeah, that's true. All right, moving to sports. Blackhawks win over the Penguins in the return of Connor Bedard last night at the United Center. They host Winnipeg tomorrow night. Bulls have a preseason game up in Milwaukee tonight. Baseball playoffs had Tampa evening up their series with Cleveland in the American League Championship Series. The Milwaukee Brewers try to get one step closer to a World Series berth as they try to go up 3-0 on the Dodgers in L.A.
0: No matter who wins, we all lose. It doesn't matter.
27: Yeah, mixed weather. Chance of showers, clouds at a high in the low 60s, then back to the upper 50s tonight. Right now, 63 with your mixed news update at 7:38.
0: Up next, one of my own behaviors. My wife pointed out is low-key psychotic. I didn't know that. I'll tell you what it is next on the Morning Mix.

0: Good morning. It's Chris, Nikki, and Whip in the morning on The Mix with Sarah Gendra of WGN Spotlight Chicago as Nikki's out recovering. Nikki's doing great. She's going to be back soon.
1: Awesome.
0: Sarah's learning a lot about us over the course of the last couple of weeks, right? Our public lives, our private lives, all that stuff. Nothing weird yet.
2: Yeah, they're not that vastly different.
0: Pretty much the same thing.
2: Yeah.
0: Yeah. All that to say, last night, my buddy Ryan texted our thread. He said, I just asked my wife what the nerdiest thing about me is. You guys should ask your wives, too.
2: Oh.
0: So I turned to my wife, Amy, and I said, what's the nerdiest thing about me?
1: Okay.
0: And I'm thinking Legos, Marvel.
2: Yeah.
0: Great.
1: She has a lot to choose from. Got it.
0: What are you talking about?
1: You just said it.
0: She fairly quickly was like, oh, your fashion. And I was like, what?
1: Oh.
0: She's like, well, you tuck in your undershirt. You always wear collars. You cuff your pants.
2: Mm.
0: And you fold your laundry before you put it in the hamper, which
1: Wait,
0: is true.
1: Dirty clothes you're folding?
0: Yeah, but before I put them in the hamper, I just do like a quick fold and then I drop them in there and it takes up less space.
1: Stop.
0: So I said to my buddies, oh, she says it's that I fold my laundry before I put it in the hamper.
1: Yeah.
0: Which was just friendship suicide. They all think I'm insane.
2: Yeah.
1: They're correct.
0: That is low key psychotic.
1: Yes.
0: I was like, it is?
2: Yeah, I don't even understand that one.
0: So I take off my underpants, quick fold, drop them in.
2: I didn't ask for an explanation. I just said I don't understand.
0: So Whip, when I take off my underpants, I take off my undershirt, quick fold, drop it in.
1: You could have said shorts, yeah. You went straight for the underpants.
0: We're here to paint pictures, Sarah. Yeah. We have the theater of the mind.
2: Yes.
1: Yeah.
0: I fold my laundry before I drop it in the hamper.
2: Okay.
0: I am now told that this is low-key psychotic behavior.
1: Yes.
0: Everyone agrees.
1: Yeah.
2: Yeah. Okay. Psychotic's a strong word, but maybe appropriate.
1: Yeah.
0: We just got a text. You guys are lucky Sarah comes back and deals with you both.
1: Thank you.
0: And we are grateful.
1: Yeah. We'll see what happens tomorrow.
2: The week is young.
1: Yeah.
0: 779, Chris, I understand I do the same thing. Thank you.
2: Does it really take up, we need a Mythbusters experiment on whether it really takes up less space. But maybe that's a digression we don't want to take.
0: I think I could do a video of the hamper filled with just, ramshackle whatever clothes.
2: But you could just push it down.
0: 847, Chris, I do the same thing. Guys.
1: No.
0: These are facts. These are people texting.
1: Okay, I'm also wondering, though, when you put it in the laundry, then they're all folded up. They're not like willy-nilly loosey-goosey. So are they getting the same wash that a loosey-goosey shirt would be getting?
0: Well, the laundry, flips them all around. What are you talking about?
1: Folded tight in the...
2: Might be nooks and crannies that aren't getting clean.
1: Just think about that.
0: What's your partner's low-key psychotic behavior? Think about your husband, your wife, your boyfriend, your girlfriend. What is their low-key psychotic behavior? It's the thing they do where for a second you're like, are they a serial killer? Text it to us at 312. No, call us. I'm so sorry. Call us now at 312. Don't just text. We got to hear it from you. 312-233-1019. What is your partner's low-key psychotic behavior? For me, it is folding my laundry before I put it in the hamper.
2: I think it's a great challenge to try to top that.
1: Yeah. You are the pinnacle of psycho.
2: I guess. Great challenge.
0: Your partner's low-key psychotic behavior. What is it? 312-233-1019. 224. Why would you do that?
2: I don't know why I am the way I am.
1: Great question.
0: I am the way I am.

0: It is easy to fall in love with me until you realize what I do when I put my clothes in the hamper. I didn't know this was psychotic behavior.
1: Mm-hmm.
0: Until it was pointed out to me yesterday by my own lovely wife, my betrothed. My buddy said, hey, I just asked my wife, what's the nerdiest thing about me? Highly recommend you guys ask your wives. Oh, this sounds like a good time. And now I live in a pool of regret. Because my wife turned to me so quickly. You know when someone answers a question too fast and then you go, I don't think I wanted to know this answer.
2: Like you've been waiting to be asked that question.
0: She hadn't even taken in a breath before. Yeah. And I'm like, so your general fashion, you cuff your pants, you wear collars all the time, you tuck in your undershirt and you fold your clothes and you put them into the laundry.
2: Mm-hmm.
0: And then we got stuck on that point. Apparently that is low key psychotic behavior.
1: Mm-hmm.
0: Folding your clothing before you put it in the hamper. I want to thank all the texts that are coming in. You are not alone, says 773. We're out here, okay? We're out here. I don't know what to tell you guys. Yeah. I am what I am.
2: It's your issue. I mean, it's not anything that'll harm us.
1: No.
0: But your partner also has low-key psychotic behavior. We start with Pete in Park Ridge. What's up, Pete? Good morning.
3: Hey, how you doing, guys?
0: We're good, man. What's your low-key psychotic behavior?
3: I'm working out in the garage. I'm working in my backyard. I'm outside. Guess what? I have to go to the bathroom. Door's locked.
1: Oh.
3: I gotta go get my keys. I go shopping. I'll be back in 5 minutes, hon. Guess what? Door's locked.
0: So your wife's...
3: Every time.
0: So the low-key psychotic behavior is she keeps locking the door even when you're just right there.
3: Yeah. I don't understand it.
2: Okay. All right.
0: Poor Parkridge PD is locked outside regularly because his wife's constantly locking the door behind
2: him. Yeah.
0: My dad would say, who are you keeping out?
2: Yeah.
0: What are you doing? I'm working in the yard.
1: You never know who's out there trying to get in.
0: I was out here raking. I'm in front of the door. What do you think?
1: You got to close up shop.
0: You think you're going to get by me? You're going to really get in there.
2: Oh, my goodness.
0: We got Crystal in Chicago. Hi, Crystal. What is your partner's low-key psychotic behavior?
4: So one time he asked me if I wanted to share a biscuit with him. And he cut me half the biscuit. Well, he gave me the bottom half of the biscuit instead of cutting the biscuit equally in half.
2: Mm.
4: He left me the crusty, rusty bottom half of the biscuit.
0: So he cut it like crossways instead of through. And then you got
4: exactly.
0: The part that had been on the baking sheet that was a little crispier and maybe potentially burnt. That's great. I love this guy.
2: That is a little psychotic.
0: I like this guy. I like his move.
2: Yeah.
0: Hi, Valerie. You're in Munster. Your husband has a pretty specific low-key psychotic behavior. What does he do?
5: Well, he has a lot, but his top two are that he will not put a stick of gum in his mouth until he can blow the gum dust off of it.
1: Oh.
5: And when he buys new socks, he will not wear anything out of the pack until they are pre-labeled as pairs with dots of fabric paint. Because you can't mix one pair of socks with another.
0: Okay, so if you have a bag of 12 white, like 6 pairs of white socks, they're all identical.
1: Yeah.
0: He's marking pairs of them.
5: Yes, ahead of time.
0: You guys.
5: And then he can only wear those pairs.
1: Wow.
0: Folding your laundry for the hamper ain't so bad, y'all.
2: Yeah. No, that is. So even from the same package of the same kind of socks.
0: Yes.
1: Right, he wants the two that came together to stay together.
2: Yes.
0: And finally, we've got Lori in Chicago. Your husband's low-key psychotic behavior, Lori.
6: One of them is... He takes the garbage out of the garbage can in the kitchen and takes it out. He doesn't let us fill the garbage can in the house. And then in the alley, he will redistribute any garbage out of our can into the neighbor's can.
1: He's like, I don't want to dirty up my trash
0: bin. This is prime real estate out here. I get that. I get that. You got to be careful. You don't want to load up your alley can. I'm going to load up their alley can. That's crazy. And he does this all the time, Lori?
6: Oh, my God. Every day. Every day.
1: Lori's neighbors are like, wait, what? This explains so much.
0: Yeah, that's right. I hope my wife is listening because these folks are married to actual psychotic individuals marking their socks and spreading their trash. I'm doing a service to our hamper, folding my undershirts that were tucked in. Ha-ha!
2: Oh, you showed them.
0: I showed her, right? You guys, I feel so vindicated.

0: That's right. I did know all along. Oh, my God. I feel so good right now.
1: Just picturing you're going to start a Facebook group for all of you you guys and just make yourselves feel better about
0: it. We who fold our laundry in the hamper unite.
2: Yeah. That'd be you don't need a huge room to have your meetings.
0: Let's get a look at the road, Sarah.
1: All right, Lakeshore Drive, jam-packed this morning, southbound, heavier than normal because of a crash right around Fullerton, so just adding to the already slow traffic on that southbound trip. Eden's coming inbound 25, crash on the left shoulder right around Peterson, 32, heading up to Lake Cook Road. On the Kennedy, it's about an hour 5 in from O'Hare, hour 2 heading outbound. Eisenhower, I-90 to the old post office, hour 16, 53 on the reverse. On the Stevenson from 355 on in, you're at 51 minutes, 42 heading outbound. Dan Ryan, 95th on in, 37. Your southbound trip looking really nice, though. No major delays there. That's traffic on the mix.
0: Our apologies to Chapel Roan. We ran out of time. Up next, we're going to the newsroom with Whip.
2: A little change at the airport, which you may not have noticed, but you'll notice it now. We'll tell you what it is on the mix.
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18: 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It's Chris, Nikki, and Whip in the morning on The Mix. And this fella, Harry Styles, is coming to town.
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10: Opening.
18: Hey.
10: Opening.
18: It's opening night. Yeah, how about that? Opening, O-P-E-N-I-N-G, opening is your code word. Your shot at winning tickets to seeing Harry Styles, his Together tour on opening night, May 28th at Soldier Field. And right now we go to the newsroom with a man many people say is as handsome as Harry Styles.
4: Small room. The same small room. So we have a couple of pieces of information for you, including a little change at the airport that you may not have noticed. That's coming up. But first, students from some Chicago Catholic schools are making care packages to send to Pope Leo after the announcement that the Dalton-born pontiff has lung cancer. That was the word from the Vatican after the Pope had a nodule removed after doctors discovered it during a routine screening. We now know that it is adenocarcinoma, which is most common. The most common form of lung cancer among non-smokers. Experts say he's likely to be okay because it was detected early. They are still awaiting some test results to make sure the cancer has not spread. The Vatican has not yet revealed a treatment plan for Pope Leo. A frightening scene out at the Westfield Old Orchard Outdoor Mall in Skokie yesterday. A reported attempt at a purse robbery seems to have turned into an attempted drowning of a woman as she was just going about her day doing some shopping. This was at 11 a.m. At some point, this person attempted to wrangle this lady's purse away from her, and then he pulled her down into a koi pond near the Sephora and the Bath and Body Works.
20: In the koi pond, okay. We thought he was just swimming by himself until we came closer and saw a woman underneath the water.
4: That was a witness. The man had the woman in a headlock under the water till some bystanders, thank God, jumped in and saved her. No word on her condition. The guy was arrested. Finally, maybe you've noticed a little change before going through security at the airport lately, or maybe you will now. TSA agents at the document checking section, that's right before you go through the security scanners, are no longer allowed to sit down. The agency says officers in that spot are the first to interact with the traveling public and therefore must be on their feet and alert for both security and hospitality reasons. Officials say it's supposed to improve the passenger experience.
18: I wonder what the hierarchy is among the agents. And if you have that role, it's a little bit like, I get to sit. And now you don't.
4: I don't know if they had any problem.
21: As a passenger that I've ever been like, oh, they're standing. I have a better experience now.
18: Yeah. Right. Like, yeah,
21: does
18: right.
21: that make a difference?
18: Well, and they all stand on those rubber pads to help their backs. Mm. So maybe they'll have to get those now.
4: I had never thought about it.
18: I think about it a lot.
4: I wonder if somewhere there weren't some people falling asleep in the chair.
18: Right.
4: And you get up there like, hello, here's my passport. And this is, I don't know.
18: Yeah.
4: Yeah.
18: There has to be a reason somewhere, right?
4: Right, right, yeah.
21: Mm. One guy fell asleep in his chair and now we're all gonna stand.
4: Exactly.
18: One guy at Jackson Hole Airport. That guy.
4: Exactly. Yep. All right, take note of that next time. And if the person is sitting, you better darn well tell someone. All right, a 5-3 win for the Blackhawks over the Penguins in the return of Connor Bedard at the United Center last night. They'll host Winnipeg tomorrow night. Bulls with a preseason game in Milwaukee tonight. Baseball playoffs had Tampa evening their series with Cleveland in the American League Championship Series. Brewers try to go up 3-0 on the Dodgers in L.A. tonight. And you hate to see it. Bears defensive lineman Montez Sweat suspended for 2 games after testing positive for performance-enhancing drugs.
18: That's what's going to make you sweat.
4: Apparently. Mixed weather. Chance of showers with clouds and a high in the low 60s, then back to the upper 50s tonight. Right now, we pretty much have falling temperatures throughout the day, so we're probably at our high, which is 63, which is your Mixed News update at 8:05.
18: Up next, we're going to play Nikki's $1,000 Minute. It's your shot at winning $1,000 if you can get all 10 questions correct. And I hope you know how to read a map next on the Morning Mix.

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1: Hey, good morning. It's Chris, Nikki, and Whip in the morning on The Mix. Matt, are you ready to play Nikki's $1,000 Minute?
2: I sure am.
1: All right, okay. Wonderful.
3: We're convinced.
1: We are.
3: We'll ignore that pause.
1: You feel amped up, Matt?
2: Lots of nervous energy. Let's put it that way.
1: Okay, got it. Don't be nervous. No. So here's the joy of today. We got $1,000 on the line for you, and you could win it, and then we could send it to you, and you'll have $1,000. What do you do for a living, Matt?
2: I'm an accountant.
1: Well, so then you know how to count this money.
3: Okay, all right. Well, man, may have a few numbers in these questions.
1: Hey, so how can I get away with not paying taxes? How do I do that? Are you that kind of accountant? You're not that kind of accountant. Well, Matt, we want you to win this money. So here's the deal. We've got 10 questions for you. You have 60 seconds to get all 10 questions correct. Nikki's out today, so Whippet's going to ask the questions, and I'm going to keep track of the score and the clock, okay?
2: Okay.
1: All you got to do is focus on answering these to the best of your ability. Remember, whatever you say first is your answer, but you can pass. You can pass as many times as you want. We go back to those questions at the end with leftover time, okay?
2: Awesome.
1: All right, man. Let's do this, Matt. I feel good about this. In 3, 2, 1, go!
3: What hockey team plays its home games at the Allstate Arena in Rosemont?
2: Cool.
3: An EKG measures the performance of what major bodily organ?
2: Heart.
3: Who had a hit song in 2010 with California Girls?
2: Katy Perry.
3: A cartographer studies, analyzes, or creates what?
2: Maps.
3: What substance is a human toenail or fingernail made of?
2: Keratin.
3: The building at 875 North Michigan Avenue in Chicago is better known by its former name, which is what?
2: Tribune Power.
3: What MTV celebrity prank show was hosted by Ashton Kutcher?
2: Punked.
3: What is 10 minus 15?
2: Negative 5.
3: What shape is a standard boxing or pro wrestling ring?
2: Square.
3: Within 10 years, what year did the Snickers bar debut?
1: Time! Say a year!
2: 1910.
1: That was not far off. You got 8 out of 10 Ooh. Correct. Come on, Matt. On fire.
3: You brought it today,
1: wow.
3: Matt.
1: Wow, did you bring the heat, Matt? All right, let's recap. We'll find out if you're going to kick yourself. Here we go. All right, what hockey team plays its home games at Allstate Arena? Yes, Chicago Wolves. An EKG measures what major bodily organ? Yes, the heart. Who had a hit in 2010 with California Girls? Katy Perry is correct. A cartographer studies, analyzes, and creates maps. Very good. You know that keratin is the substance the human nail is made of. That's impressive,
3: Matt.
1: That's
3: nice. Very good.
1: This is an accountant that knows his biology, this guy. Okay, here we go. The building at 875 North Michigan Avenue in Chicago is better known by its former name, which was what? You went with Tribune Tower. Fantastic guess.
3: And you're on the same street.
1: Yep. Just a little further east, we are looking for the John Hancock Building.
2: Oh,
3: okay. Yeah, but everyone still calls it the Hancock. You never think about it. I guess technically right now it's just known by the address. I think they're waiting for someone to pay them enough to rename the building.
1: Yeah, maybe you can get that accountant thing going and get in there. Rename it. All right, so we got that one. But then you go, you're on fire again. What celebrity prank show on MTV was hosted by Ashton Kutcher? Yes, Punked. What's 10 minus 15? We tried to trick you there. Not you, though. Negative 5. This guy knows.
3: You're on it.
1: You know that a standard boxing or wrestling ring is a square. Here we go. Within 10 years, what year did the Snickers bar debut? You said 1910. The answer is 1930, so you were 10 years off our little window there.
3: Wow. But that was still a really nice guess.
1: Matt, that was an all-star performance. You got to hold your head up high. That was fantastic.
3: Very good. Congratulations, good. Matt.
2: Well, thank you.
1: Thanks, Matt. Thanks for playing with us today. We really appreciate it.
2: Yeah, this was a lot of fun.
3: Yeah, we're impressed.
2: All the time.
3: Yeah.
1: Oh, thank you. We appreciate that.
3: Even more impressed now. But even if you didn't say that, very impressed.
1: Nicely done, sir. Well done. Have a wonderful rest of your day, Matt.
2: All right. Thank you. You too.
1: Thanks, Matt. That's Nikki's $1,000 Minute. Boy, that was awesome. I thought we had one there.
3: Whew.
1: That was close. That was pretty
3: very
1: good.
3: Close.
1: If you want to play, get signed up at WTMX.com at the Premix app. Nikki's $1,000 Minute happens weekday mornings at 8:10 on the Morning Mix.

0: morning, y'all. It's Chris, Nikki, and Whip in the morning on The Mix. Sarah Ginger of WGN's Spotlight Chicago is here with us. Sarah, I'm going to put you on the spot right now. Who's your favorite Jonas brother?
1: I don't know enough about the brothers to pick a favorite.
2: All right. She's just too shy to say Frankie.
1: Is it Frankie?
0: Is that what it is?
2: She likes the behind-the-scenes.
0: Well, Frank does.
1: You're

0: Now you've got Kevin. He's the eldest.
1: Okay.
0: Then you got Joe in the middle.
1: Sure.
0: And then you got Nick. Mm. Now, most people battle their love between Nick and Joe.
1: Well, I remember you told me the other day, Kevin usually doesn't sing.
0: Yeah, he sings background. Yeah. And now he has a song on this tour where he performs live. Joe, many people have, their bodies come to life when they look at Joe.
1: Oh,
0: this is a handsome gentleman.
2: That makes
1: sense,
2: right?
1: I feel like you're just wanting us to ask you who's your favorite, Chris.
0: Oh, no, you don't have to ask.
2: I think I can sense the Joe thing that you've had.
0: Based on what you've heard thus far.
2: Yeah. Way back.
0: Joe strikes me as a guy that folds his clothes before he puts them in the hamper. And I think that's important.
2: Yeah.
1: Like-minded.
0: And then Nick is married to Priyanka Chopra.
1: Yes. Okay.
0: Right?
2: Yeah, okay. I get them all confused,
0: but there he goes. That's them right there. That's how you keep them straight. They say
2: it's
0: us.
2: I love them all equally, like my own children. That's what I was trying to say.
0: We've got your chance right now to win tickets to see the three Jonas Brothers. No word on if Frankie will be present live at Allstate Arena October 22nd.
2: You may have better seats than Frankie.
0: Well, it's funny you should say that because everybody that wins is qualified to win front row tickets.
1: That's what I'm saying.
0: I don't think Frank will be up there.
2: No way.
0: No. He's
2: way
0: with the sound guy.
2: Yeah, exactly.
0: Come on. Like, Frankie, you've seen the show. 312-233-1019. We need caller 25. You're going to win the tickets, but also you're going to have to tell us who your favorite Jonas is. So be ready, okay?
1: Okay.
0: Be ready. Caller 25 wins those Joe Bros tickets and qualifies to sit in the front row next on the Morning Mix.

0: I just gave Sarah Jindra here a crash course in Jonas Brothers whip.
1: Wow.
0: I let her know. I pulled up a photo of the brothers. I've not met someone like this. She couldn't identify who was who, and now she knows.

0: and who's your favorite now?
1: So somehow, I will tell you this. I pulled up a photo. I said, just tell me who's who of the three of them. Somehow, she was 0 for 3.
0: Oh.
1: Like, you got a 33% chance of getting one name right.
2: This hard to do. Nothing against the brothers. I just have never dived into that realm.
1: Right. And we sincerely really have no choice but to dive here at The Mix.
2: Right. Yeah.
1: The Jonas Brothers are one of the bricks on the foundation of 101.9 The Mix. Yes. We love them. They're great.
0: Maybe even the cornerstone.
1: They've always been good to us.
0: They might be the cornerstone.
2: I love
1: They're
2: the
1: great
2: music.
1: Live.
2: I just guess I've never really
1: it's pretty
2: looked
1: wild,
2: at them
1: right?
2: so closely. Yeah.
1: We told you caller 25 is going to win tickets to see Jonas Brothers and qualify to sit in the front row. Hi, is this Lisa and Bartlett?
3: This is Lisa and Bartlett.
1: You're caller 25. Congratulations. You're going to see the Jonas Brothers.
3: Woo-hoo! Thank you so much. That's awesome.
1: Here's the joy. You're also qualified to sit in the front row. So congratulations. It could be you. We'll find out on Friday, Lisa.
3: Awesome. Thank you, guys. This is wonderful news. I cannot wait to tell my friends about it.
1: And who is your favorite Jonas Brother, Lisa?
3: You know, I like Nick, but I also like Kevin because I feel like I'm kind of like his wife. She seems sort of normal.
1: Oh, yeah. Oh. Kevin does seem to be the most, like, sort of normal, family-driven guy. They're all fairly normal. I mean, they're from Jersey. They're pretty normal. Yeah.
0: And see, I can tell she thought about this a lot, too. That was not just a flip answer to
1: thank
0: your
1: you, Lisa.
0: Question.
3: No, I have been hoping to win this because my concert assistant for my summer show loves the Jonas Brothers, and he is going to be so excited when I tell him we get to go.
1: Love it. Well, congratulations. What's his name, Lisa?
3: His name is Concert Keith.
1: Concert Keith.
0: Concert Keith.
1: Concert From Keith and
3: Palatine
1: Lisa.
3: Palatine Park District. We are going.
1: Oh, watch out. So you guys book all the shows at Palatine Park District and all that. All the fun that happens at Palatine.
3: I do.
1: You should try to book Jonas Brothers.
2: That's so cool.
3: Sure thing. When the Mix wants to sponsor that concert, let me know.
1: If we get you in the front row, if you're lucky to win the front row tickets, just bring a contract and hang it up in front of them. They'll sign it. They'll
2: concert
1: show up.
2: Keith can sign make anything. That deal.
1: Concert Keith will make it happen. Congrats to Lisa and Bartlett. She's going to see the Jonas Brothers. Congrats to her. We got to get a look at the roads. So let's see what's happening out there. What's your which is your favorite highway, Sarah?
2: Ooh, good question.
1: You like Dan or John? What do you like? Or Jane? Which one?
2: My favorite highway is the one that doesn't have delays on it.
1: Yeah, exactly.
2: All right. Eden's right now 21 in. Outbound dealing with a new crash at 2E. Left lane blocked with that. About 45 minutes up to Lake Cook Road. Kennedy in from O'Hare. Hour 5. Your outbound trip about an hour. Eisenhower from I-90 to the old post office. You were at an hour 7 with a crash right around Beesterfield in the right lane. Your outbound trip of the Ike, 54 minutes. Stevenson, 355 on into Lakeshore Drive, 53. Your outbound trip, 44. There is a crash on the right shoulder right around Kedzie. And then the Dan Ryan northbound, 36. Southbound still in great shape. No issues there. Let's look at traffic on The Mix.
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15: Good morning. It's Chris, Nikki, and Whip in the morning on The Mix. It's 8:33. It's 63 degrees. Sarah Gendra of WGN's Spotlight Chicago is with us this week as Nikki's out recovering. We gave you a Harry Styles code word. One more time, the code word is?
16: Opening.
15: Boom. Opening. Grand opening?
17: Grand closing.
15: That's right. So opening. That's the code word right now on the free mix app or at WTMX.com. Your shot at winning tickets to see Harry Styles. And right now we go to the newsroom with Whip.
17: Some Chicago area couples got the worst kind of October surprise this week when the photography company they had hired for their upcoming weddings filed for bankruptcy. Jolie Photography in Wheeling left customers messages letting them know that, whoops, they're no longer in business and they will not be doing their weddings. And also these people would not be getting their money back either.
18: And honestly, I was more in shock. Like, I did not, you know, see that coming 5 days before the wedding. In January, they had a special if you booked early out. So we ended up paying, I think it was about $1,400. So they wanted, you know, $100 up front. And then we literally last week, October 1st, we paid the rest.
17: That is one soon to be bride from Oswego who spoke to our friends over at WGN TV. And when I say soon to be bride, I mean, as in they're getting married this weekend. And that happened yesterday.
15: Wild.
17: Yeah. She says, though, she was able to find a replacement photographer for her wedding this weekend. Someone else was out $4,000. She was out $1,400. I'm sure there are other similar cases.
15: And they just don't give the money back. They're going bankrupt, so your deposit's gone. That's crazy to me.
17: If I would explore my options on potential recourse there, but as of now, that seems to be the case.
15: I'm not even going to call and ask her. I know she'll do it. If there are any couples that need help, my mom is, her name is Karen for a reason.
16: Karen.
15: And she will get in there and she'll get you your money back.
17: Oh, I see. More. I thought you meant she was going to take pictures.
16: I did too. Wait, she's good on the phone? She's
15: going to
16: make
15: like,
16: some calls?
15: It is like watching Michael Jordan game seven. It's phenomenal. Yeah, she can get your money back and more. She'll get you free camera.
17: Good.
15: You might end up owning this company that has gone bankrupt.
17: Good. All right.
15: So be ready.
16: Karen.
15: Yeah,
16: yes.
15: She's got your back.
17: All right, Halloween is on a Saturday this year, 2 weeks from this weekend, if you're not ready. Thank so you. It's not a traditional work day anyway because it's a Saturday. But should people get the day off for Halloween every year?
15: This is not the holiday Sarah and I were talking about during that commercial break.
17: You thought I was going to say Super Bowl, right?
15: I sure did. Yeah, the day after the Super Bowl. Yeah.
16: Every year you hear people say, why is this not a national holiday?
17: I could agree. I do agree and could be on board with that.
15: I would argue there's a stronger contingent for the Super Bowl holiday than for this Halloween one, in my opinion.
16: Ooh, you think?
15: I'm not. I mean, Halloween's fun, and I love Halloween more now with kids than I did without.
17: Yeah.
15: But,
17: well, that makes sense. So a majority of Americans say, of course, it should be a national holiday. 58%. According to a survey by Ferrero, the confectionery company, which
15: leading the witness,
17: they are a little bit like, why not 100% more candy, right? Anyway, 75% of people, they claim, see Halloween as an opportunity to enjoy candy without guilt. 70%+ of people also have bought Halloween candy without even expecting trick or treaters.
16: That's literally me.
17: Okay, you're in the
16: we don't get trick or treaters. I've already eaten half of the candy that I've bought.
15: Preach.
16: And I still have more, and I'm like, it's going to be gone in 2 weeks, so I'm going to have to go buy more just in case people show up, because I don't want to be the house that gets egged because I didn't have something.
17: Couldn't agree more on all of it.
15: That's all true.
17: I will also say you have to be of the zero tolerance policy for even eating any of the candy, at least for me, because if I eat any, I'm just going to eat a lot. I can't just have two fun-size Snickers. That's not possible.
16: I know.
17: So once you dip in there, you're going.
15: Oh, yeah. Game over.
17: Yeah.
15: And then you're trying to do the math and like, how many of these minis equals a whole?
17: Right. Exactly.
15: They're pretty
17: small.
15: It
17: feels like you're eating nothing. And then you look at it, it's like 70 calories in that? Well, now I might as well just eat 10 of them.
16: And then you look down and see all the wrappers. You're like, well, that's about 10 wrappers down there.
17: Exactly.
15: Those weren't all me. One of the kids got into that.
17: A couple other items on Halloween. 62% of adults say their ideal Halloween night is staying in. 37% have planned a cozy night at home with candy and binge watching.
16: Ooh.
19: Man.
20: There you
19: is
20: go.
19: That while your husband takes the kids out? Is that what that is? I think my wife might be like, no, hon, one of us has to stay here and man the door.
16: Yeah, everybody's for sure. doing it now. Yeah, the wives are staying home. We're all doing it.
19: Good. Everyone's doing it. It's the whole thing, hon.
17: That may be what it is. Sports 5-3 win for the Hawks over the Pittsburgh Penguins in the return of Connor Bedard last night at the United Center. I will say the Hawks have only won two games, but they've both been kind of like big deal games. One, the return of Bedard. The other one was Kaner's big return to the United
19: Center. That's right.
17: So they're saving their good games for the big ones.
19: When are you going back?
17: Onto the ice? I'm still dealing with a knee.
19: Is it a knee?
17: Yes, it's that trick knee.
19: Man. 25 years, but it'll be
17: one of these days. Let's see. Winnipeg in town tomorrow night. Bulls have a preseason game in Milwaukee tonight. Baseball playoffs had Tampa evening up their series with Cleveland in the American League Championship Series. Brewers try to go up 3-0 on the Dodgers out in L.A. tonight. And Bears defensive lineman Montez Sweat suspended for 2 games after testing positive for the performance-enhancing substances. Mixed weather, chance of showers and clouds, and a high in the low 60s, pretty much falling temperatures throughout the day into the low 60s by the late afternoon and then into the upper 50s tonight. Right now, 63 with your Mixed News update at 839.
19: Fun fact, we just got texted to us, guys, and thank you so much for filling us in on this one, 708. President's Day is the day after the Super Bowl this year, so there will be a contingency of folks who have the day off. This may be a great dress rehearsal for America to enjoy the day off the Super Bowl.
17: I think it's genius.
19: Yeah.
17: Genius.
19: So get ready for that. Up next, if you want genius, he's got it. It's Whip's Hot Take. And I think Kelly Clarkson's involved on the Morning Mix.
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Good morning. It's Chris, Nikki, and Whip in the morning on the mix. It's 8:44 right now, and we have been waiting all morning for this because he teased it this morning at about 6:50. He said, just wait. Boy, do I have something for you.

0: take.
1: Just when you thought the world could not get more absurd, one of the biggest news stories of the week has been a Twitter war between one of America's most famous and beloved celebrities and some little high-end arts and crafts boutique in New York because of a jerky clerk and a $15,000 robotic talking bird. Let all of that sink in.
2: Here we go. I can't wait.
1: Kelly Clarkson, who, by the way, was one of the nicest famous people
2: yes.
1: I've ever run across in the time or two that I've met her. One of the friendliest famous people ever.
3: Ever.
1: Ever.
3: Ever.
1: Posted a screed about how she went to this place in Brooklyn and felt like the employee treated her like the Julia Roberts character in Pretty Woman, as though she couldn't afford the merchandise. The store tells a different story, saying the thing she asked about wasn't for sale, but they offered to sell her a cheaper one, and they say they told her they could have gotten her another exact one directly from the artist for 15 grand. All of which leads us straight to the old adage. There are three sides to every story. Yours, mine, and the cold, hard truth. Was the guy rude to her? Most likely. Did they really lie to her about a $15,000 item but try to sell her a $2,000 version? Sounds a little questionable. What was her demeanor toward the store employee when she went in there? We're not sure. Was there for sure some kind of disconnect and miscommunication between the involved parties? No doubt. Could someone of Kelly Clarkson's status had this all taken care of privately without telling the world about it? Absolutely. Mm-hmm. Video has surfaced of the incident, but unless somebody comes up with audio, we will likely never know exactly how it happened. But even if we assume that her version is 100% true and that the person was super rude to her and talked to her like a peasant, for a celebrity or anybody with millions of fans and social media followers to publicly go after a small business or even worse, one individual who was working there, in this reporter's opinion, is not a fair fight. It's fine. It's Bush League. It's a low blow, even if she is right. And the reason is this. The blowback on the store and the employee is going to be way out of scale. It's like swatting a fly with a sledgehammer. Because by calling them out publicly, you, Kelly, are unleashing an internet hell mob on that store. Because millions of your fans are going to take your side just because of who you are. And an unhealthy number of those people are going to go after the store with bad reviews, harassment, name-calling, and yes, even threatening messages, which is exactly what the store and its staffers say they have received. While I don't believe in double standards in general, in some cases, famous people have to hold themselves to a different standard than regular people. Because if, like, your Uncle Mitch and your Aunt Joanne went on Facebook and wrote a 5-paragraph rant about how the guy slicing the meat at the Jewel gave him a dirty look when they said, no, we asked for the low-sodium turkey, about three of their friends would weigh in and say, Mitch, Joanne, you got to march your butt right back in there and ask for the deli manager and demand some discounted salami. And that would be the end of it. But when you're a pop star and millions of people think they're your friends, that blowback is going to be way out of proportion and wind up becoming the latest dreaded national conversation. While the people receiving the threats have to wonder if any of those people leaving crazy messages might actually be crazy enough to do something crazy. And by the way, on another note, these days, who among us doesn't experience bad customer service on a pretty regular basis? It's become the norm in a lot of places. And we see a lot of that if you're a regular person. Maybe when you're a celebrity, you don't. So to be clear, I don't blame Kelly Clarkson for being put off if the guy was a jerk. But for a person whose signature song says, what doesn't kill me makes me stronger, calling some small business out on social media so millions of strangers can give it crap was kind of a weak

0: take.
1: I see what you're saying, my friend. Yeah, I think it's kind of like the punching down thing, you know?
2: Yeah,
1: like,
2: what are you doing?
3: Yeah.
2: She could have she could own that store.
1: Yeah.
2: And she could have done that privately. She could do whatever she wanted to them. But this, I don't know what her intention was.
1: Right.
2: Whether she thought it out.
1: Right.
2: But when you're in that position, you're unleashing millions of crazy people. And is that really what, even if they were rude, is that really what they deserve?
1: No.
2: No. It's out of proportion, right?
1: 100%. Agreed. Yeah.
3: And really, I just want more details on the Jewel salami situation.
2: Yeah, well, we can have that for you coming up next hour.
1: Is that an Elkridge? Is that what we got
2: there? Again, Aunt Joanne and Uncle Mitch, they were really steamed.
3: Yeah.
2: I mean, they were mad.
1: Sure, they and well, they should
2: they
1: be.
2: Are not going to stand for it.
1: Well said, Whip. Social media can be devastating. Ain't that the truth? My goodness. Also, the roads can be. And Sarah will give us an update next on The Morning Mix.

0: Good morning. It's Chris, Nikki, and Whip in the morning on The Mix. We just got a text after Whip's hot take from a 708. Whip, man, you are not a chef, but boy, you stay cooking. And for that, we thank you.
1: This
2: anytime.
0: A lot of love for that hot take on there, man. Maybe one of your greatest of all time. A lot of people are saying goat.
1: Oh, well, I appreciate that. I just am happy that the phrase internet hell mob is involved.
0: Was
1: I've
0: available
1: to use
0: to
1: that
0: you.
1: For a while. Yeah. This is the opportunity.
0: Beautiful. You finally snuck that in.
1: Yep.
0: Good for you. All right, Sarah Ginger of WGN, what's up with them roads?
3: Yeah, we have a crazy situation right now on the Bishop Ford, excuse me. So a semi was going inbound right around 130th. Just past that point, lost control, crashed over the median into the southbound lanes where it then hit multiple vehicles. So now, southbound on the Ford, just past 130th, you have all lanes blocked from 130th to Dalton. Inbound left lane is blocked with the cleanup continuing there. So really heavy delays in both directions because of that situation on the Bishop Ford. Edens, 18 in, 23 out. Kennedy, about an hour 3 in from the airport, 51 on the reverse. Eisenhower from I-90 to the old post office, you're at an hour 4. It's 47 minutes heading outbound. And the Stevenson, 57 in from 355, 43 heading outbound with the crash on the shoulder at Kedzie. Ryan, about 30 minutes northbound from 95th Street, southbound looking good. That's traffic on The Mix.
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0: That is good morning, Chris, Nikki, and Whip in the morning. Nikki is out. She's still recovering. She's doing great. She's going to be back very soon after having a lumpectomy and a reduction after a breast cancer diagnosis. She's doing great. Of course, it happens right here in Breast Cancer Awareness Month as we raise money to fight against breast cancer because her body said, I'm going to time this out for you, m'lady. You just wait. She's doing really, really well, which is wonderful news. She'll be back soon. But we are raising money in the fight against breast cancer. And a few tickets remain for our breast night ever at Zanies in Rosemont. Get them before they're gone. Go to zanies.com, go to WTMX.com and get those taken care of. And Sarah Ginger of WGN is with us.
1: Yeah, happy to be here filling in.
0: Happy to have you here. And let's go now to the newsroom with the guy who is always here. It is Whip.
2: If you plan to give out candy on Halloween, you might be wondering how much to buy. Well, notwithstanding how much you want to eat yourself.
0: Yeah, that's separate, right?
2: His own decision.
1: Thank you for that.
2: Yes. But if you're talking about just how much you need to buy if you plan to give it all out,
0: right?
2: It's hard to estimate turnout. Sometimes you get a ton, sometimes you don't get any. How are you going to know? Well, no. The Farmer's Almanac recommends you ask your neighbors or you use last year's trick-or-treater count to get yourself a nice rough estimate while allowing for changes caused by weather, neighborhood events, or the day of the week. It is a Saturday this year, so you would think turnout would be increased, right? I don't know. I haven't seen that, but that's my assumption.
0: Here's what I'm finding, though.
2: Yeah.
0: There are Halloween parties happening.
2: Yeah.
0: Is what I'm learning.
1: Oh, yeah.
0: So when it's like, oh, no, they're doing a party at, you know, the Johnsons. Go over there. So now I'm wondering, okay, is that going to impact trick-or-treating? Or is it like, oh, we're all going to go to this neighborhood because it's Saturday and we can. You know what I mean?
1: Yeah. Then they're all just going to come in their big group now.
0: Right.
1: It's going to be like 20 of them at a time from one party, 20 from another party. Yeah.
0: I'm trying to figure out how from 7 a.m. to like 4:30 p.m., how do I keep my kids calm? Because all they're going to want.
2: Yes.
0: Can we go trick-or-treating now? It's like, well, it's 9 a.m. Yeah. No. What about now? Well, now it's 9:03. So
1: wake
0: no.
1: up and put the costume on right away.
0: 100%. Yeah. I know a tin man is going to come in and be like, hey, Dad.
2: There will be early morning trick-or-treaters, I would think.
0: So?
2: I mean, I know that they make rules on what time it starts and ends, but I think there are going to be some kids who are exactly what you're saying out there. Like, I don't care. I'm going. See ya.
0: Okay. All I got for you, buddy, this early, I got a Metamucil packet. Here you go, boss. Happy Halloween. Great hot dog costume.
2: Yeah, you better hope the word gets around and then no one else will show up.
0: Get ready because it's going to sound like this.
3: Trick or treat, smell my feet, give me something good to eat. If you don't, I don't care. The Morning Mix with Chris, Nikki, and Whip is on the air.
0: Spooky ooky.
2: 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So for 100 visitors, that works out to 220 pieces of candy. For full-size candy bars, they say plan on one per trick-or-treater. Because, I mean, no one could expect two full-sizers. That's just getting greedy.
1: All right. Candy's expensive now, too.
2: Isn't true. So true.
0: It's crazy.
2: All right, from one holiday to another. Holiday touchdown, a bear's love story. You don't need a description because the entire story is right there in the title. Had its red carpet premiere last night in Lake Forest. The movie was filmed in Chicago over the summer. Features Bears coach Ben Johnson, current players Cole Kmet and Colston Loveland, former players Dan Hampton, Charles Tillman, Mike Singletary. The red carpet also had Caleb Williams out there last night, along with Staley DeBear, the mascot, who, by the way, I've done the research. He was wearing what you might call an ugly bear's holiday sweater last night.
1: Got it.
2: Appropriate for the event. The movie stars Lindsay Fonseca, Marsha Mason, Robert Buckley, and the Northwest Burbs' own Jake Connelly, and airs on the Hallmark Channel starting Saturday.
0: Would you like a taste?
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4: Sorry.
3: This holiday season.
8: Darlene, thank you for always being in our corner.
0: That's our guy.
3: Love
0: That's
3: always
0: the ice
3: wins.
0: Man.
9: I am willing to do whatever it takes.
0: Matt.
9: For you. Holiday Touchdown, a Bears love story. Premieres Saturday, October 17th at 8. 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
0: There you go. These are attractive people. Yeah. I'm looking at it. And that was Caleb Williams you heard back there.
2: They've got
0: a Caleb cameo coming your way.
1: Where are we all gathering on Saturday to watch this?
0: Your house.
1: We need to have a party.
2: Thanks for the invitation.
1: Yeah.
2: Thanks for the invitation.
1: Let's do it.
2: Yeah.
0: That'd be great.
2: That trailer, just hearing it, oddly gave me the chills.
0: I'm really excited. I got to ask my wife.
2: It's like a lot of things coming together here.
1: Yes.
0: Is our Saturday night open?
1: I was supposed to go to Six Flags. I think I might have to cancel.
0: I forgot my wife's going to St. Louis this weekend for a bachelorette party, so I got to watch it at home alone.
2: Oh.
0: As I would anyway.
2: When the tears are flowing, it'll just be you and your popcorn bucket
0: by
2: yourself.
0: Come down. What's wrong with you?
2: I just wanted to explain.
0: I just wanted a water, Dad.
1: Why are you wearing your Caleb jersey?
0: Yeah. I'm crying.
2: The game tomorrow. Never mind. Leave me alone. Oh, man. All right. Let's see. Sports, Blackhawks win. Bulls have a preseason game in Milwaukee. Caleb might play on Sunday, by the way. That would be nice for the Bears.
0: Hallmark Channel's hoping for it.
2: That would be perfect timing. Buzz. And in the baseball playoffs, Milwaukee looking to go up 3-0 in the National League Series against the Dodgers, and the Cleveland Guardians lose last night against Tampa. It's 1-1 there. Mixed weather, chance of showers with clouds. High low 60s, back to the upper 50s tonight. 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
0: Up next, speaking of my wife, she would like the opportunity to defend herself to the listening public after what was revealed at 7:40 this morning. 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
12: 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Shine bright.

0: Good morning. It's Chris, Nikki, and Whip in the morning on the mix. This week here, we got Sarah Gindra of WGN.
1: Hello.
0: Spotlight Chicago. And Sarah, I suppose you met my wife at the auto show briefly once, right?
1: Yeah.
0: We were all there sitting in a Bronco. Now, I don't remember.
2: A horse, oddly enough.
0: Yeah, it was weird. At the auto show, they were like, this is what it used to be.
2: Like a throwback.
0: Yeah, it was a whole thing. Section. Early this morning, around 7:40, I shared with you guys, the real quick update is, my buddies last night were texting. My friend Ryan sent a text. He goes, hey, I just asked my wife what the nerdiest thing about me is. Highly recommend you ask your wife.
1: Yeah.
0: So I thought in my head, what is the nerdiest thing about me? And I'm like, okay, Legos, Marvel, sure. So I turned to my wife and I was like, hey, what's the nerdiest thing about me? And almost instantly, barely even a breath, she was like, your wardrobe, you cuff your pants, you wear collars all the time, you tuck in your undershirt, and you fold your laundry when you put it into the hamper. I was like, what? And then I've learned this morning that that is low-key psychotic behavior.
1: Yeah, it's not normal.
0: Now that we're all caught up, please welcome to the show my wife, Amy.
1: Hey, right, good morning. Amy.
3: Hello, good morning. Good morning.
0: So that's all true, right? What I just said is exactly how it happened?
3: I've been waiting for you to ask me that for years.
0: She's been sitting on this question, just waiting for him to say, what's so nerdy about me? So were you ever concerned when you first noted that I was folding my laundry before I put it in the hamper? Does it scare you?
3: No, not concerned, just confused and annoyed because I feel like I have to unfold it because I feel like every surface needs to be exposed for it to properly wash.
1: Amy, that's what I was saying. Yes.
3: Yes. And so folding it doesn't make any sense to me. It's like the kids putting all their clothes inside out in the laundry. It's like that. It's like it turns a task into like a task and a half.
1: Mm-hmm.
0: Okay. See, I don't know.
2: Well, do you each have your own laundry hamper or does the whole family do it?
0: Well, we have one in our bedroom. So ours is like the colors go in here, the whites and the delicates go in there. That's it. So it's a mix up.
2: In other words, your folded stuff is
0: always intermingled. Yeah.
2: With other non-folded stuff.
0: With Amy's non-folded.
2: Which also seems like it would negate whatever your goal is.
0: Why is everybody against me here?
3: The goal, though, is it that you think the shirt wants to be folded?
0: It takes up less space, so I'm doing a service so we can pack more in there.
1: No.
0: Yeah.
1: I think it's just in your head.
3: I don't think it takes up any less space.
2: You can smush it down.
0: I'm
2: not saying you have to.
0: You're asking the bear why he has fur. You know, he doesn't know. He just does, okay?
3: But here's my question.
0: Yeah.
3: But here's my question, babe. When you do laundry, because I would say we do laundry probably about an equal amount. When you put clothes from the laundry bin into the hamper, are you unfolding items?
0: Not at all. I just dump it in there.
3: Oh.
0: I just take the hamper and I try to throw it in. That's it.
1: Okay.
0: I once almost accidentally washed our hamper.
1: The whole thing.
0: Well, it's like a cloth thing that hangs in a nice little holster. And then you take it out over to the thing. And my mom texted me and she was like, nothing wrong with this behavior. You've done it since you were a kid. It makes a lot more sense and it takes up less space.
1: Oh, your mom is on your side. Okay, Amy, I have a question for you.
2: I'm not sure that helps you.
1: Yeah,
0: I'm making it worse.
2: I don't know.
0: Hey, you guys are mean to me and my mom is here.
1: Amy, did you notice this when you were dating?
3: I'm sure I did. Now it's just a fact of life that I've accepted. But it's always been a thing. But I do have a thought every single time I pull out a shirt and I like grab it by the corner to kind of unfold it. I just go, it's so weird.
1: And yet I married him anyway.
0: That's right. Yeah. Mm-hmm. Now, one person just texted, Chris, nobody folds dirty clothes in a hamper. And I'd like that 630 to know that earlier this morning, I mean, we had a dozen texts of people who say we did the same thing.
1: Well, we can't see that. It might have been one or two.
0: No, we had a dozen, Sarah. A dozen.
2: A very tiny room of Chicagoans.
0: What's that?
3: Was your mom one of the people texting that you're referencing?
0: That's neither here nor there, hon. I don't know why you're bringing that up. Now, I will say, someone said, hang on, you guys buried the lead. You say Chris tucks in his undershirt. We need to know. Is it into his pants or into his underpants? And I would like to clear the air on that. It is simply into my normal pants.
1: Okay.
3: But When he gets home from work, he changes out of his work clothes into his house clothes into a new undershirt, which he also tucks into his sweatpants in the house.
0: We've been in here working hard.
2: Yeah, I would also,
0: see, I worked up a Montez sweat. I got to switch my clothes.
2: Changing out of your radio clothes.
0: Thank you.
1: Oh, my gosh. I think that's construction or something. Like, what, you're standing by a microphone all day. You're not getting sweaty. What are you doing?
0: You guys, I'm in here.
2: I agree with the undershirt. I do the same.
0: When you take your nap, you take your nap in the clothes you have on right now?
2: Well, no, I actually put pajamas on at 1 in the afternoon.
0: We're not talking about me, Chris.
2: No, we can, but that's not as interesting. Yeah.
0: Well, sweetheart, I thank you for loving me in spite of all of my nerd qualities.
3: Everything makes you lovable.
0: Oh, that's so sweet. I'm also, though, rethinking my whole wardrobe. Like, I thought I was out here killing it. Now I'm like, wait, people don't, oh, no.
1: You look great.
3: Nerd is not bad. Nerd is cute. There's nothing wrong with a nerd.
0: Okay, thank you. Mm-hmm. Oh, hey, all right, sweetheart, save it for when I get home. Hang on.
1: Going to be a good night at your house.
0: Yeah. Love you.
3: Okay.
0: Yeah, we're going to go to bed early.
2: Yeah.
0: All right. Love you. See you later. Bye.

0: Hey, good morning. It's Chris, Nikki, and Whip in the morning on The Mix. You might remember maybe 2 weeks ago, Whip nearly spoiled Amazing Race season 39.
1: Oh, yes.
0: Do you remember this?
2: Accidentally.
0: Yeah, but it ended up that it was just a misread because they'd put out a press release that was mildly confusing. Mm-hmm.
2: Well, I'm going to blame myself. Reading is a skill, and I did not exhibit good reading skills that day.
0: Cody and Jamie of Tinley Park, they're siblings, and they won the chance to participate in season 39 of The Amazing Race on CBS. And guess what? We got to talk to them.
1: All right.
0: So we're going to share an update from Jamie and Cody of Tinley Park next on The Morning Mix.
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13: 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That's a lot. And they don't just target big business. 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
0: Good morning. It's Chris, Nikki, and Whip in the morning on The Mix with Sarah Ginger of WGN fame here with us. And last week, I don't know, Sarah, I don't remember if you were here yet.
26: I was here.
0: Okay, great.
26: I do remember this. Yes.
0: Whip revealed that a couple of siblings, Jamie and Cody, out of Tinley Park, mm-hmm. are competing on season 39 of Amazing Race.
2: Mm-hmm.
0: And we accidentally said that they won. And then we got lit up with text messages that were like, "You just spoiled the whole season. Yeah. It just premiered."
2: Yeah. I'm pretty sure that I could have faced 5 years imprisonment for spoiling that if I had actually spoiled it. But I misspoke is what I did.
0: Well, then we reread what was a poorly written press release.
2: Yes.
0: Which said, Cody and Jamie won the chance to participate in season 39 of Amazing Race.
26: Yeah.
0: Why would they write it that way? Don't use the word "won" in there ever.
2: Yeah.
0: But okay, fine.
2: I should have read more carefully. It was my fault, although that could have been better.
0: Well, Cody and Jamie's team reached out because they were doing watch parties at Bourbon Street.
26: Ooh.
0: 115 Bourbon Street watch party.
26: Okay.
0: They're from Tinley Park. They said, "Do you guys want to talk to Jamie and Cody?" And we said, "Absolutely." So we got on the Zoom with him, and the first thing I said was, what was it like auditioning for this show? Because you submit a tape. How do you do that?
3: Oh, no. We knew we were going to get chosen because technically we'd been chosen before, but Jamie decided to get pregnant.
0: Okay, so this is like a redo. Okay, great.
5: There's more to this story, yes. So we filmed the audition and like our egos were high. We're like, that was such a great audition. Not that we do this all the time. And then they didn't reach out to us and we were like, oh, losers. They don't know what they're missing out on. But then a year later, they were like, hey, we saw your video from a year ago. Are you still interested? And I was like, I'm 7 months pregnant and my brother's going to kill me.
0: No, but Cody, you never thought like I'll go without her? Was that not an option?
3: No, because it's not only going on the show and having somebody that you trust and that you can rely on, but number two, it's making sure that you're good TV. And despite all of her flaws and shortcomings, which I could spend, we just don't have enough time for
5: that. There's a decent list.
0: They were the most brother and sister pairing ever this whole conversation. So then we're talking about it and what is it like to be on the show and you're competing. And then I said about my wife and I, like, if we were to do it, how do you decide who has to do what as a challenge presents itself?
6: Yeah.
0: Like, all right, eat this sheep brain. You're like, me?
6: Yeah,
0: you eat it.
6: Or,
0: you know what I mean? Like, jump off a cliff. Well, they've got a whole plan in place.
5: Well, our strategy going in was if there's a strategy of, okay, you might die on this one, then I'm taking it. And if Cody's a civil engineer. He's really good at building things. I think he got a 34 on his ACT. He's just like very problem solving, very good at that aspect. So if it came to like building a motorcycle or I don't know, something that they would build things or things that had like puzzles, I just wanted to like throw him in face first. So like that means that anything that involves jumping off the pedestal, skydiving, bungee jumping, a little bit of eating something. I'm a dietitian, so I could get through like things that maybe you don't want to eat because I could think of the protein and all of that. You know, I could stomach through it.
0: So they got a plan. They're ready.
6: Wow.
0: They are now competing on season 39 of Amazing Race. It airs on Wednesdays on CBS. And if you want to hear our whole conversation with Cody and Jamie, it's waiting for you right now on the Morning Mix podcast on Apple Podcasts, Spotify, the free Mix app, wherever you get your podcasts. Thank you to Cody and Jamie, to Jamie and Cody for joining us. She's not pregnant anymore. She's all good.
6: Yeah,
0: okay. She has the baby. She's down. She's just a mom now. Great. That's fine. And a nutritionist, Cody, a civil engineer. They're awesome. They were a lot of fun to talk to. And good luck. Bring that championship back home to Tinley Park.
6: Yes.
0: How cool is that?
6: I'm glad she didn't die. She said, I would do the things if you die.
0: I was like, I'm like, oh.
6: Spoiler alert, she's still here.
0: She's still, at least we know they make it through that.
6: Yeah.
0: And boy, they would not budge on a spoiler. They were like, nope. We know where our bread is buttered. And not with you, buddy.
2: They're no dummies.
0: They are not.
2: 34 on the ACT for a reason.
0: Come on. Yeah, she didn't say her score. I wouldn't say
2: maybe
0: mine.
2: Maybe it was 36.
0: Yeah, there's a reason that's sealed.
2: She's humble.
0: She's very humble. Good luck to Jamie and Cody. Season 39, Amazing Race. If you're watching now, CBS Wednesday nights. Up next, your shot at winning tickets to see your Chicago Wolves. Get ready to howl on the Morning Mix.

0: Good morning. It's Chris, Nikki, and Whip in the morning on the mix. Sarah Ginger of WGN is here with us. And yesterday, Sarah showed us her wolf howl.
1: Ow!
0: There
1: ow,
0: it is!
1: Ow, ow, ow. That's good,
0: she's
1: right?
0: Ready. That was really good.
2: Getting more impressive
1: tell
2: by the day.
0: By the moment. Yeah, tell me what's good, right? Yeah. Still got that lung power from my choir days.
1: Right.
0: We are getting ready to celebrate Halloween with your Chicago Wolves on Halloween night at Allstate Arena. So we got a four-pack of tickets for you right now. Here's how it's going to work. You got to give us your best howl. Best howl
1: oh,
0: wins.
1: Yeah.
0: 312-233-1019. Best howl wins a four-pack of tickets to see your Chicago Wolves at the Allstate Arena.
1: You got
0: to
1: beat mine, though.
0: Yeah, this is where we've set the bar.
2: This is the challenge.
0: This is where we set the bar. One more time, Sarah.
1: Oh.
0: That has set the bar, okay?
2: Nice.
0: The knob has been set.
1: Yeah.
0: Your job is to raise it. 312-233-1019. We'll put up three howls. The best howl wins a four-pack of tickets to your Chicago Wolves after Taylor Swift on the Morning Mix.

0: Good morning. Werewolves in the Mix studio. Chris, Nikki, and Whip in the morning on the Mix with Sarah Ginger of WGN. Sarah has been in here howling like a wolf over us giving away these Chicago Wolves tickets for their Halloween game. So get ready. Halloween night. It's a Saturday night at Allstate Arena. You're going to be tearing it up with the Chicago Wolves, but you got to howl for it. We've got August, Kiki, and Colleen ready to howl for their tickets. Competitor number one is August in Old Irving Park. Hi, August. Good morning.
1: What's up? Good morning, everybody.
0: Good morning. All right, I'm going to say one, two, three. You give us your best howl, all right? Best howl wins. Here we go. One, two, three. Wow.
2: Yes.
0: Stay right there, August. Don't go anywhere.
2: Very
0: strong.
2: Good.
0: Strong howl. Strong start. Now we go to Kiki in Glen Ellen. Hi, Kiki. Good morning.
3: Good morning.
0: I'm going to give you 3, 2, 1. I need that howl. Best howl wins. Here we go. 3, 2, 1. Okay.
2: These are good.
0: These are good howls.
2: These are very good.
4: Very tough.
0: And finally, our final competitor, it's Colleen in Chicago. Hi, Colleen. Good morning.
5: Hi, good morning.
0: I'm going to give you a 3, 2, 1. You let that howl rip. 3, 2, 1. All right, guys, we got August in Old Irving Park,
2: wow.
0: Kiki in Glen Ellen, Colleen in Chicago. Sarah, what do you like?
2: Colleen hit that upper register,
0: Colleen.
2: Coyote.
0: Took it to the top of the moon on that one.
2: I kind
0: of
2: liked that.
4: Yeah, I'm going to have to agree.
2: I didn't expect it.
0: Very hard. Colleen, congratulations. You just won a 4-pack of tickets to the Chicago Wolves. I hope people around you in traffic are like, what's this lady doing?
2: Yes.
0: Jeez. Are you at your office already?
5: I'm literally parked ready to go into yoga.
0: Yeah, let it out before yoga.
2: They're
0: you know what
2: be
0: I
2: like,
0: mean?
2: Was that you howling in your car before yoga?
5: They're going to be like, was that you out there? I'm going to be like, sorry, I just needed those tickets.
0: I had to win this 4-pack of tickets. But anyway, namaste. What are we doing today? Crow pose? Let's do it.
2: Yeah.
0: Congratulations, Colleen.
5: Namaste.
0: Exactly right. You're going to stay right there.
5: Thank you.
0: You betcha. We're going to get your info and get you those tickets. Congratulations to Colleen howling for her tickets right there. Another shot at those tickets tomorrow on the Morning Mix.

0: Good morning. Good morning. 9:53 here on the Morning Mix. You know, Whip, during that commercial break, or song, I'm sorry, Sarah Gendro was showing me all the animal noises she can make. It's pretty wild. Oh. They've got animals by their house.
1: Yeah. So she was
0: like, oh, we got this one. It sounds like this. We got this one. Sounds. I'm like, wow.
2: That's have you impressive. Heard the frogs? They're like that.
0: That's what
2: they're
0: our frogs deep. Are doing.
1: Wow.
0: Sounds like Sally Field in that one scene of Forrest Gump.
2: It's no ribbit ribbit.
0: Your mama yeah. does love you. Wild.
3: That's that pretty outstanding. Wild. You're like a human CNC.
0: Yeah. You and Michael Winslow.
3: Yeah.
0: Yeah, from Police
2: Michael
0: Academy.
2: Michael Winslow.
0: Yeah. Good pull.
3: Do you get a chance to display these talents on Spotlight
0: yeah,
3: Chicago?
2: Never. This is new for me.
0: I should say, you should tell your producer today, I need 10 minutes of airtime.
2: I just start howling.
0: I'm going to go through all the animals I do.
3: Next time someone from a fancy restaurant is on making frog legs at your TV kitchen, you're like, you know what he used to sound like?
0: GLB, like, can you stop? Please stop.
2: Yeah, please.
3: What happened to this person?
0: Have a wonderful rest of your morning. Jenny V is in here next with your next Harry Styles code word. You don't want to miss that. All day today, we got him at 10, 12, 2, and 5 on the Mix.
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17: We might see some more rain this morning, otherwise staying mostly cloudy and falling temperatures to around 60 by later this afternoon. Tonight's low around 58, and then tomorrow some rain likely, maybe some storms in the afternoon with a high near 60. Right now it's 64 in Chicago at the mix.
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17: We might see some showers yet today, otherwise staying cloudy. And temperature will keep falling to around 60 by later this afternoon. And then tonight's low around 58. Tomorrow, expect rain, maybe some storms in the afternoon. A high near 60. Right now it's 65 in Chicago at the mix.
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10: We might see some more rain today, otherwise mostly cloudy, and the temperature will continue to fall to around 60 by later this afternoon. Tonight's low around 58, and then tomorrow expect some rain, maybe some storms in the afternoon with a high near 60. Right now it's 65 in Chicago at the mix.
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1: 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I've already prepared myself. It's going to be cheesy, but who doesn't love a good cheesy Hallmark movie? 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
24: Mostly cloudy today, and it'll actually cool down a little to around 60 this afternoon, and then tonight's low around 58. Tomorrow, expect some rain, maybe some storms in the afternoon with a high near 60. Right now it's 65 in Chicago at the mix.
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0: XFM and HD1 Skokie, Chicago. The Mix has your chance to see Harry Styles Memorial Day weekend at Soldier Field. Here's this hour's concert code.
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4: Mostly cloudy this afternoon. That temperature should start to drop to around 60 later this afternoon and then down to 58 for tonight's low. Tomorrow, expect rain, maybe some storms in the afternoon with a high near 60. Right now it's 64 in Chicago at the mix.
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For the first time ever, Chapel Roan will be featured on a song, a remix of an Olivia Rodrigo song called Expectations, dropping tomorrow.

Andrea in Chicago. I see you, Catherine, in Marionette Park. And Sarah in Arlington Heights, all streaming 101.9 The Mix, City's Variety, which is the best way to listen so you can score rewards like tickets to Jonas Brothers and Nickelback.

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8: Chicago weather on the mix.
9: Clouds the rest of the afternoon, a high right around 64, and then tonight dropping down to 58 for the low. Expect rain tomorrow and maybe some storms in the afternoon, a high near 60. Right now it's 65 in Chicago at the mix.
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20: Staying cloudy the rest of the afternoon with cooling temperatures, and tonight it'll drop down to 58 for the low. Tomorrow, expect rain. We might get some storms in the afternoon, a high near 60. Right now is 65 in Chicago at the mix.
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0: 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The Mix has your chance to see Harry Styles Memorial Day weekend at Soldier Field. 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
1: Wednesday is the day that still feels kind of far from Friday, but it's far enough from Monday. Let's just pretend it's almost the weekend. 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
2: Inbound side of the Kennedy from O'Hare to Ogden is an hour 30. It's closed at Ogden because of an accident. So big backups are being seen there. Your outbound trip 47 minutes. The Ike's an hour both directions. Stevenson inbound right at 355. You are closed because of a crash. Outbound 50 minutes out to 355. I'm Deb Snyder, and that's your latest total traffic.
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3: Inbound Kennedy remains closed at Ogden because of a bad accident from just about an hour ago, and that's going to continue. You're coming in, you can only go as far as Ogden, so from O'Hare, it's about an hour 45. The outbound ride to O'Hare is 45 minutes. Outbound side of the Ike, it's going to run you 57, and it's an hour 14 coming in. I'm Deb Snyder, and that's your latest total traffic.
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That was Somber on today's Variety 101.9 The Mix. He's coming to Chicago soon, but so is Harry Styles. 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

0: 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The Mix has your chance to see Harry Styles Memorial Day weekend at Soldier Field. 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
3: Eisenhower inbound 51 minutes from Wolf Road. Stop and go Mannheim to Ashland. Outbound 35 at Slow Racine to 1st Avenue. Dan Ryan inbound 24 minutes from 95th. Slows up 31st in downtown. Outbound 28th. Slow out to 18th. 51st on out. I'm Tom Gaines. That's your latest total traffic.
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0: 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Mix Chicago traffic.
1: Eden's inbound up to 40 minutes in from Lake Cook. It's stop and go Dundee to Skokie and then solid Peterson on the Kennedy. Kennedy inbound an hour 13 from O'Hare. Delays begin at Canfield to continue all the way into downtown. Outbound side out to the airport now 36 minutes. I'm Tom Gaines. That's your latest total traffic.
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0: 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Yeah. Variety. Yeah, it's kind of our thing.
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Happy Wednesday. It's Jazz in for McCabe, but he's back tomorrow and he'll have Jonas Brothers tickets for you on your drive home.

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16: Chicago weather on the mix.
17: Tonight's windy but clear with a low around 57 degrees. A 95% chance of rain tomorrow with a high near 61. Right now it's 62 in Chicago at the mix.
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Is October moving extremely fast for you too? It feels like it just started, and now Halloween's in what, 2 weeks? This song gives a little bit of a spooky vibe, at least to me. It's Lady Gaga with Abracadabra on today's Variety 101.9 The Mix.

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17: 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Chicago weather on the mix.
18: Windy tonight, but mostly clear with a low around 57. A 95% chance of rain tomorrow with a high near 61. And right now, it's 61 in Chicago at the mix.
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